the experience I'm believing God for. Where it is all of him and none of us. At that point, your feet is not holding ground anymore in the river. Arrive at the place where the waters themselves overflow you, flow with the tides of that river. And as many as are led by the Spirit of God, these are the sons of God. If the river and the currents of it become stronger than us, then it can carry us. But if there are things that are still logical and human in our minds that hold us back, then that river cannot carry us. Bible says, and Jesus stood on the last and the great day of the feast and cried out with a loud voice, if any man thirst, let him come to me and drink. For out of his belly, like the scripture is saying, shall flow rivers of living waters. Then the Bible says, and this spake he concerning the Holy Spirit, whom them that believe shall afterward receive. Every time we reach out to that river, what we are asking is,

Badaloo. You not stop fight the buckle. Lick up the devil with the nunchuckle. Speak with authority over your life. You shall not die. You shall not die when we say.

Just let me exhort to you a little bit right here. In the 10th chapter of John, Jesus said something that astounds me. He said, if I don't do the works, don't believe a thing I say. Now, see, to the Pharisees, they were looking for a sign, and he called them a faithless and perverse generation. But to the people that surrounded him and followed him, he said to them, if I don't do the works, don't believe a thing I say. Where is the church that can step up and say, if you don't see demonstrated, don't believe a thing I say?

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It's culture, the lad on my side like a bunch of key. 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

0: representing ATM.
1: Come on, give him glory, give him glory, give him glory. Hallelujah, hallelujah, hallelujah. For have not I declared that the whole earth shall be filled with my glory? I've spoken and said that the whole creation is groaning, waiting for the adoption of sons. Knowing this hour that even as I pierced the side of Adam and caused the bride to come forth, and even as I pierced the side of my son and caused the bride to come forth, know that in this hour I'm piercing the nations, that my church, that my house might come forth. Know that in this hour that the church shall become called that which is borderless. For Bethel shall arise in this hour, the place where God is, the place where God arises. Borderlessness shall be the sign of the coming forth of my kingdom. For certainly in places that are uncommon and places that are not called my house shall come the arising of the sign of the Lord, the hand and manifestation of the Almighty God in this hour. For know, my people, that I'm creeping into all of the places of the world, and the nation shall arise and flow into that which is called Bethel.

too, but I couldn't get a bus until I find Brother Lou, Brother Lou. Everybody just a call you Brother Lou, but from this moment your name Dr. Lou. Say Dr. Lou, Dr. Lou, the number one disc jockey on ATL Praise House Radio and the whole wide world.

created. This day that you have given us another opportunity to breathe the breath of life. We thank you, God, that we are fearfully and wonderfully made. We thank you, God, for your mercy towards us. We thank you for your love which covers a multitude of sin. We thank you for the blood of Jesus which is cleansing, the blood of Jesus which is renewing and regenerating our lives, bringing us back to our original intent with you. Oh God, on this day we asking you, do something new and something fresh in our lives as we continue to abide by your word. Thy word have I hid in my heart.

0: Jesus' name. Amen and amen.
1: Amen and amen. Bless the Lord, oh my soul, and all that within me. Bless his holy name. We thank God for this day, because this is the day that the Lord has made. Let us rejoice and be glad in it. Amen, somebody. We are grateful this morning to be alive and well in the mighty name of Jesus. We thank God for it this morning, and we thank God for another day that we can get in his presence to just lift up the name of Jesus. He's worthy to be praised, from the rising of the sun to the going down of the same. He's excellent in everything that he do. In the mighty name of Jesus, I greet you all in the name of the Lord Jesus. We thank God for another day that we can come in his presence, got back, and everything will just went chaos. Everything just seemed like it's not working. It seemed like the enemy is always fighting, but you know, we always know that we serve a God who is victorious, and we just thank him for it. And we just thank God for everything he's doing in our life, and we're grateful. It is good to be back again, once again, with each and every one of you. I miss you all. Trust me when I tell you that I miss you. I miss you. But nevertheless, I thank you all for all the prayer and all the love and all the support. In the name of Jesus, glory be to God. You know, couldn't do it without each and every one of you. Just want to tell you that how much we appreciate you. Amen, somebody. But nevertheless, we thank God for that, you know, for people like you all, you know, who are always praying for us and just continuing, just lift up the name of Jesus. Amen. Hallelujah. Glory be to God. But nevertheless, just, you know, share it with somebody. Right now, our YouTube channel not working for some reason. It's not working. It's not connecting. So for now, we're just going to just work the website until we sort that out. We're not going to make that stop us. Amen. Because we never used to be that way. So until then, we're just going to just keep on, tread on until we sort it out. Maybe sometime today we figure out how we're going to get back into connected again. Amen. But in the meantime, in between time, Spirit of the Living God, Father, we just want to thank you for today, God, because this is the day you have made. Oh, God, we will rejoice and we will be glad in it, Almighty God. Father God, in spite of everything, in spite of it all this morning, Father God, I pray, oh God, that as we gather as your people in your presence, Almighty God, your word said, God, in your presence there is fullness of joy, and at your right hand there pleasure forevermore, Father. So we just want to thank you this morning for your presence with us, Almighty God. It means so much to us this morning, oh God. Without your presence, Lord, we will not go, we will not move this morning, God. So Father, in the name of Jesus, we pray, no God, and ask you, God, Father, just forgive us for our trespasses, our sins, God. I pray, oh God, that you will wash us again, God. You will cleanse us, Almighty God. Your word tells us, God, that we all have sinned and come short of the glory of God, Father. So we come before you with a repentant heart this morning, Almighty God. And only you, only the blood of Jesus can cleanse us from all sins, Almighty God. So, Father, we confess this morning, God, every unknown sin that we have been lingering around us, Father, we place it before you this morning, Almighty God. Father, whatever the stumbling block, whatever the hindrance is, God, we place it at your feet this morning. I pray, oh God, that you would just breathe upon us this morning, God, the breath of life, Almighty God. A fresh wind from heaven this morning, blow our way this morning, God. Holy Spirit of God, we declare now, God, that no weapon that form against us, oh God, has the ability to prosper. And every tongue that rise up, mighty God, it's hereby condemning judgment. Father, you are our shepherd, God. We shall not want, no mighty God, want of nothing this morning, God. Oh God, we pray, no God, that you saturate this ear wave right now, Father. Oh mighty God, every demons and devils that has been lingering in the atmosphere, God, we pray, no God, and we, in the name of Jesus, let the blood of Jesus cleanse it now, Father, this airway, Father God, in the name of Jesus. I decree and declare, no, Father, let the heaven be open over us this morning, God. Father God, we pray, no, God, you said, God, whatsoever we bound in earth, God, shall be bound in heaven. Whatsoever loose in earth shall be loose in heaven now. I decree and declare, God, a clear atmosphere to worship you this morning, God, in the mighty name of Jesus. Your word tells, God, that worship you must worship you in spirit and in truth, God. So we come with that true spirit this morning, God. We lift up the name of Jesus this morning, God. Almighty God, there is none beside you, oh God. We can search all over. We cannot find none, Father God. So we just thank you for being God. We thank you, oh God, for just being who you are this morning, to be our creator, God, to be our Alpha and our Omega this morning, God. Father, you are the beginning. You are the end, God. God, in the name of Jesus, there is nothing take you by surprise, God. And Father, you know each and every one of us this morning. You said, God, before we were formed, you know us, God. God, that means, God, you already have a relationship with us, God. So I pray, no, God, in the name of the Lord Jesus Christ of Nazareth, I pray, God, let worship come forth this morning, God. Let it flow to you this morning, Father, in the name of Jesus. I decree and declare, God, every spirit, God, that will interfere with this program now, Father, we cancel now every assignment this morning, in the mighty name of Jesus. God, we pray, God, that may you have your way among us this morning, God. May you have your way among us this morning, God. Saturate now, God, this airwave, this atmosphere, God. I decree and declare now, God, every place my voice travel now, Lord. Almighty God, let it be terrified to demons and devils now, God. In the name of Jesus, I bind every witchcraft, every warlocks this morning. Oh, God, every spirit that would try to interfere now, God, among your people this morning, Father, in the name of Jesus, I take authority now, God, over this atmosphere, oh God, over this region this morning, God, in the name of Jesus. God, I pray, God, go before us now, God, level every mountain, God, every crooked path, let it be straight, no, God, in the name of Jesus. And we thank you even now, God, we thank you for what you're about to do for us this morning, God. Set the captive free this morning, Father. Oh, God, I pray for healing, deliverance, God, to your people this morning, God. God, whatever, oh, God, whatever been troubling them this morning, I pray, God, that you would just anoint them now, Father. I pray for healing. Oh, I pray for healing this morning, God. God, we will continue to look to the hills from when coming to our help now, God. Our help would come from you, God, who make heavens and earth, God. So, Father, we thank you, no, God. Hear my cry this morning, Almighty God. Attend unto my prayer, oh God. Father, I thank you now, God, as I ask you for a fresh anointing, Almighty God. Oh God, I pray, God, every song that will minister to your people, Almighty God. Oh God Almighty, let it bring forth comfort. Let it bring forth healing. So we thank you now, Father God, for what you're doing, God. Bless everyone. Touch every heart, every mind, God. Everyone that connected to this ministry, oh God Almighty. I pray for supernatural turnaround in their life. I pray, God, double portion of blessing upon their life, God, in the name of Jesus. So, Father, we thank you, no, God. We bless your name, oh, Father God. We give you glory, honor, and praise, no, God. Have your way, God. Have your way in this place, Almighty God. God, I pray, God, every spirit that would try to distract your people, no, God. Father God, we cancel it, no, God. I decree and declare, God, help us not to get weary in doing things for you, God, in the mighty name of Jesus. God, give us the strength now, God, to overcome the obstacles, God, whatever set before us, God, I pray, in the name of Jesus. We thank you, God. We thank you, Holy Spirit of God. We thank you for what you're doing right now, Father, for your people this morning. I pray, Almighty God, in the name of Jesus. I cover this airwave. I cover this website right now. Every place, everywhere, everyone log on to now, God. I pray for peace, comfort, deliverance, healing, God. In the mighty name of Jesus, have your way, no God, I pray. Have your way this morning, God. Have your way, oh God. Have thy way. In Jesus' name we pray, amen.

0: to work this morning.
1: Hallelujah. I want to say greet you in the mighty name of Jesus. God, we thank you now. I want to say good morning, Sister Nivea. Good morning. Good to see you. Good to see all of you this morning.
0: You can take this present.
1: Auntie Marlene, good morning.
0: You now receive.
1: Sister Faitlin, good morning to you.
0: Now receive.
1: And everyone on the website this morning, I greet you.
0: You can take it in the grocery store.
1: In the mighty name of Jesus.
0: You can take it on your job. You can take it to school.
1: So, Father God, I thank you now. Everyone on the mobile app this morning, want to say greet you in the mighty name of Jesus, our soon coming King. We thank you.
0: You need to see it this morning.
1: We bless your name. Want to say good morning, good morning. Welcome, welcome. Yes, I know it's unusual for you to be right here, but this is where it started, right here. Amen. Amen, somebody. Like it, share it, sell it to somebody for me now. Send it out to somebody right now. In the name of Jesus. For right now, our YouTube channel is not connecting. Can't get it to connect. Amen. Got to let the engineer do that for me. Amen. But until then, forget about all that. Let us just focus. In the name of the Lord Jesus. I want to say good morning to my connecting partner this morning. Good morning to you.
0: Let your
1: Minister Devon, BDM Ministry. Good morning. Yes. CCB, good morning, Pastor G. I want to say good morning, Mr. Stefan Peninsula Radio. Good morning, DJ Robert. RVR 24/7, good morning. And everyone this morning, good morning to you. GGFM, good morning. Hallelujah. It is good to be back once again in the presence of the Lord this morning.
0: Yes, Lord, let your presence.
1: Like I said, like it, share it, send it to somebody.
0: Rest upon my heart.
1: Yes, God. Yes, Lord. God, I need your presence. Let it rest upon our heart this morning.
0: Come and rest.
1: I want to say good morning to you, Maxine Jordan. Good morning, good morning.
0: Yes.
1: Good morning, Tarzetta. Good morning, everybody.

0: Praise be to God. Yes, God, I cannot make it without you.
1: Out of your presence.
0: I cannot do it without you.
1: I need
0: your presence.
1: Come and rest upon my heart.
0: Come on, rest upon our heart this morning.
1: My heart.
0: Oh, hallelujah.

0: Hallelujah. Yes, God.
1: Yes, Lord.
0: Yes, Lord.
1: Like the dew.
0: Like the dew in the morning. Come and rest upon our heart this morning. Good morning, Auntie Molly. Yes, how art thou this morning?
1: Yes, Lord.
0: Hallelujah.

Like they do in the morning. Yes, glory be to God. Want to say good morning to you, Minister Barbara. Good morning, good morning. Good morning, everyone, this morning. Good morning. I greet you in the mighty name of Jesus, our soon coming King. Glory be to God. We thank God for it. We thank God for another day that we can get in his presence to lift up the name of Jesus. Amen. Somebody want to let you understand, and you know, hopefully I can get some pictures of our trip back in Africa, man. We had an awesome time there. We had a wonderful time in Africa, and we thank God for it. Yes, there was some challenge, but we overcome all the challenge, all the demons and devils that tried to stop us there. Yes, we overcome them because we are children of God. Amen. Somebody, we will not stop. We will not retreat, nor surrender. So we give God the glory, honor, and praise this morning. Yes, glory be to God. Yes, hallelujah. Praise be to God. So we thank you this morning for all the prayers. Want to say thank God for you. Thank God for you this morning. Want to say good morning, Minister Barbara. Good morning to you. Yes, to God be the glory, and to everyone who's listening but don't know how to type. All you got to do, just put where it say your name. Just put your name there, and when it go down to where it's a message, you just type right there at the message. Amen, somebody. And you just push where it say go. You just push the go. Amen. Yes, to those of you who are listening, don't know how to type where it say your name, you type your name there where it say the message. That's where you communicate with me from, right there in the name of Jesus. Glory be to God. Amen, somebody. Amen, somebody. Yes, there is also another one there where it say you can watch me live, where you can listen, or you can just go live and you can see me on that one. Amen. You see the chat box. Yes, I know it's kind of difficult. I know it's a lot for you to do, but you know, you will get it in due season. You will get it. But bear with us, man. I know we must move with the time, but this morning there's just a little hurdle going on. Thought I had that sorted out, but I guess not. But nevertheless, it is. We still got to continue. Amen. We're not going to let that stop us, or we get distracted by that. Amen, somebody. All right, so don't be discouraged. Don't get discouraged. Just continue. Just be, you know, just continue praising the name of the Lord Jesus as always. Amen, somebody. Hallelujah. Glory be to God. But nevertheless, we're going to talk to you, tell you some more about our trip over there in Kumasi and also our experience in Accra. Amen, somebody. So God be the glory. You know, don't try to get some pictures up on the and the website, so you can all go and you can see, or you can go to our website, which is Hands of Grace and Mercy. Hands of Grace and Mercy. Amen. That is our nonprofit website right there. Amen, somebody. Glory to God. But nevertheless,

0: presence.
1: Yes, God.
0: I have someone who fights for me.
1: Can I tell you who he is?
0: Of heaven.
1: I want to say good morning, Sister Marva. Sister Marvelin, good morning to you.
0: You are for us.
1: Yes, God. Glory to God.

0: redemption. There stands beyond eternity Christ Jesus, my protector.
1: Yes, God.

0: Oh, yes, it is.
1: My defender.
0: I said he's my redeemer.
1: Lover of
0: he's the lover of my soul. I said he's already won.
1: He's

Yes, God. Glory be to God. Hallelujah. Praise be the name of the Lord Jesus. Yes, he's already won. Amen. He is my protector. He is my provider. He is my more than enough. He's my everything. He's my all and all. He's my ride and die. Glory be to God. So we just want to say thank you. Thank you, Lord. Just want to say thank you, Lord. Hallelujah. Glory be to God. Amen, somebody. Praise the Lord Jesus.

0: Who am I talking to tonight? Watch him turn it for your good.
1: Oh, yes, God.
0: He's not done with what he started.
1: He's not done what he started in you, Sister Marva.
0: Cause he's not done until it's good.
1: That's right.

0: Somebody shout it out and just say, my God,
1: you are.
0: That is who you are.

0: It is a new horizon, man. Come on. We're going to say hello to fear. We're going to say hello to peace. Huh? Watch this, the man. You are. Fear is not the word.
1: Sickness is not your story.
0: Come on now. As you testify.

0: Yes, it is. I just want you to know this very well. My God. Just want to let you know that the biggest warfare, it in your life, it is on the battlefield. It's the battlefield of your mind.
1: You know,
0: so don't let the enemy try to manipulate you.
1: God's people on the,
0: come on, somebody,
1: on a new horizon. They've made their exodus out of Egypt.
0: Yes, Lord.
1: 400 years of generational captivity and bondage. They can see the land flowing with milk and honey. They can see a season where they transition from, yes, not enough to more than enough.
0: Yes.
1: They can see the season where they reap the harvest of joy for the seed of tears. But there's something between them and their new horizon. It's something called the Red Sea. From, yes, not enough to more than enough.
0: Yes.
1: They can see the season where they reap the harvest of joy for the seed of tears. But there's something between them and their new horizon. It's something called the Red Sea.

0: something in the text I want to share and make a prophetic announcement to you in here tonight.
1: Can I decree and declare to you this morning?
0: God gave them their hello. He gave them a goodbye.
1: Yes.
0: As they stood on

0: no more. And I
1: my God.
0: Tell somebody tonight, this is not just your season of hello, it's your season of goodbye. So hello, peace.
1: I decree and declare it to you.
0: Peace. Hello,
1: joy. It is your season of goodbye.
0: Oh, yeah.
1: You know something, what I discover, you know, it's like, you know, just having a conversation and just talking to the Holy Spirit. And it's like the Holy Spirit is telling me, if we are praying for stuff, we are asking for stuff that he already removed from our life. Some of the stuff we're praying about, it's not even exists anymore. And we keep praying over and over for the same thing. I ask him for things that he already removed from you. He already take away. He already said, no, this is not the time for you to get it. And you got to understand that the season you're in, you got to know the season that you're in. Amen, somebody. Amen. Because a lot of time we waste our time praying and asking God for things that God already removed from us. He already, and sometimes we hold on to things that we used to. We hold on because that's what we're familiar with. That's what we're familiar with, so we hold on to it. You got to learn to let some things go. Release it. Let go and just let God in your life. Let go and let God in your life. Amen, somebody.
2: Hallelujah, praise.
1: Glory be to God. Lift your voice this morning.
2: I want us to worship God.
1: And just worship him in spirit and in truth.
2: Sound. Everybody say one sound.
1: Release that sound.
2: There is a kingdom sound.
1: Yes.
2: There is a kingdom sound. Everybody say that. There is a kingdom sound. Say it again. There is a kingdom sound. And I want you to understand this, that there is always a sound that precedes a move of God.
1: Yes.
2: Everybody say that. There's always a sound that precedes the move of God. Whenever you will find deliverance, wherever you will find healing, wherever you find a move of God, it is always associated with a sound. I want us to take just maybe 30 seconds, and we're gonna sing this song. We're gonna raise it as an offering to the Lord. But I want us to take about maybe just 30 seconds, if you will. Brother, I just want you to minister on that guitar. I want you to raise your hands in his presence and let's just worship God all over this room. Come on, everybody, let's worship God all over this room.

0: you ever.
1: Have
0: oh, yes, God.
1: Come on, corporate man.

0: Listen, I want you to lift your hands for just a moment. Let's worship God. I want to hear that guitar for just a moment. I just want you to minister. The Bible calls it a zamar praise. That praise upon the string instruments is that zamar praise. Glory to God. The Bible says that Saul called for David to offer a zamar praise when he was troubled with the spirit. There are some of you who are troubled in your spirit, but as we worship,
1: want to say a pleasant, wonderful good morning, God's angel. Good morning to you.
0: You're free in your spirit.
1: Trust and hope that all is well. It's been a long time calling me over, so you know, answer. I guess because I was in the motherland, right? But nevertheless, everything went well. Amen. Praise be to God.
2: Hallelujah.
1: You have won it all.
2: You have won it all for me.
1: Oh, yes, God. You are the reason.
2: You are the reason, King.
1: And you're seated in majesty.
0: Busy church.
2: Seated in majesty.
1: Oh, praise be to God.
0: Somebody declare you are. Somebody declare.
1: Hallelujah. Somebody decree and declare it. Death could not hold him down.
0: Oh, I feel the victory in here.
1: Because victory belongs to Jesus.
0: King.

0: as we give him the highest praise this morning. As we give him the highest praise this morning. Praise be to God. Can I just give him the highest praise this morning? Amen, somebody.
1: I come just now to say thank you, King.
0: My God.
1: You're not just a part of my life, but my everything.
0: He's my more than enough this morning.
1: Your

Praise the Lord. Hallelujah. Glory be to God. So we thank you because this is the day you have made. We will rejoice and be glad in it. Almighty God, we thank you for who you are. We just want to say thank you for being God this morning. Thank you for being the God of our life in the name of the Lord Jesus. Amen. Hallelujah. Glory be to God. Because it's like this, just as it says in the book of Ephesians. It said, "Know unto him who is able to do exceedingly abundantly above all that we seek or ask or think according to his power that worketh in us." Amen, somebody. Unto him. Now, this is the day he has made. We will rejoice and we will be glad in it. Doesn't matter what it is. Doesn't matter what we're facing. We will rejoice in the Lord this morning because he's worthy of it all. He's worthy of it all in the name of Jesus Christ of Nazareth. So we just thank him for giving us life this day. Thank him for giving us the breath of life today. We are standing on top of our grave. We make the wake-up list this morning. So we're grateful this morning to be in God's presence this morning. In his presence, there is fullness of joy. So when you get in God's presence, it don't matter what you're facing. It don't matter what you're going through. It ain't about you. It must be about him at all times. I was telling somebody, we're not fooling the Great Commission. We're not doing our duty what we're supposed to do. Okay, because there's so much for us to do for the Lord. He's done enough. There's so much work to do. And time is winding up on us. You know? Some of us, we think we have time. We don't have no time. Yes. We think we have time, but we don't have enough time. Time now wait on no man. It ain't waiting on nobody. So you got to make every day effectively. You got to live it out effectively. And you got to do your part. God has given us the Great Commission. He gave us the Great Commission. Are we making disciples? Are we going out there? When was the last time you tell somebody that God loves you? You know, even if I just walk by a person to say, you know, God loves you. You never know what that person going through. Just the fact that to know that God loves them. They may be contemplating and committing suicide. And by you just telling them, you know, God loves you. You know? Yes. Yes. Some people going through some stuff and all they just want to hear that God loves you. He's working it out for you. He's turning it around for you. Yeah. I don't know how. I don't know when. But I can tell you that God is working it out for you. And he's turning some things around in your life. He is rearranging your life. Yes. But all you got to do is just be patient. Be as I for nothing. There's a scripture here in the book of Philippians, yes, Philippians chapter 4, verse 6, where it says, pray about everything. Philippians 4, 6, where it says, be careful for nothing, but in everything, by prayer and supplication, with thanksgiving, let your requests be made known unto God. Not man, not your family, not your brother, not your sister, not your cousin, but unto man, not your wife, not your husband, not your mother, but unto God. And the peace of God, which passes all understanding, shall keep your heart and mind through Christ Jesus. Now, prayer is one of the most powerful communications. That's one of the most powerful weapons that us as children of God have. Yes,
Because everything we must pray. Be anxious for nothing. Don't be easy for nothing. But in everything, just you pray about it. Be careful for nothing, but in everything, in every season, pray about everything. We are living in a generation today filled with anxiety. We're fear, uncertainty, and pressure. You know, because people are worrying about their family, finance, health, marriage, and even their ministry, and even their future. But God has given His children a divine solution to every situation. It is prayer, and is supernatural peace. God has given us that weapon. Prayer and is supernatural peace. Understand, when Paul wrote these words while he was in prison. Paul was in prison when he wrote this scripture right here. Yet he was not speaking from a place of defeat, but a place of victory. This teaches us that even in our own circumstance, do not have control over our peace. Because it's the peace of God. The peace of God. When God gives you peace, there is a peace that you have. Eh? Yes. So be anxiety for nothing. God has commanded us not to live in anxiety. Because we see that, you know, in the book of Philippians 4:6, it says, be careful for nothing. Be careful for nothing. This means do not be anxious or consumed by worry. We worry too much because we can't make the ends meet. We can't do what we want to do, so we start to worry. We can't find the next meal, so we start to worry. Jesus also taught us this truth in Matthew 6:20-25. It tells his followers not to worry about the Heavenly Father knows the needs. Do not worry, because the Heavenly Father knows your needs. He knows your needs. Worry can add one day to your life, but prayer can change your situation when you pray. Amen, somebody. You must pray. Got to get back to the basic. Many of us, we lost it. We're not praying. Because remember, Anna, she liked Anna. We had some Anna. You see, Penina is the one pushed Anna into her destiny. In 1 Samuel chapter 1, verse 10 to 18, Anna was deeply troubled because she had no child. Instead of allowing that bitterness to destroy her, she went out. Yes, she poured out her heart to God. After praying, the Bible says she consumed. Her circumstance changed. Her circumstance changed after. Good morning, Pastor Paulette. Good morning. You know, I want to say greet you in the mighty name of Jesus. Yes, it is good to be back. Amen. For some reason, our YouTube channel is not connecting, but we figure that out another time and get it straight. Amen. But until then, this is where we at. So, you know, Anna, the Bible said, you know, said after her consume, after she's praying and, you know, her circumstance changed now. Now, before Samuel was born, peace had already entered her heart because she prayed.
She was barren, couldn't conceive. But yet still she went to God and she prayed. And here come Samuel now. Now, hear me and hear me, Guru. When your prayer raises anxiety, lose its power. When you raise your prayer life, anxiety will lose power. Because we are talking about prayer now. Be anxiety for nothing. But in everything, pray about it. Amen, somebody. It said, turn every problem into prayer instead of thinking, instead of sitting there cumbling and complaining and crying over it and so on and bawling and on. All you got to do, take the problem and turn it into prayer. This is what Paul says. In everything, by prayer and supplication, with thanksgiving. Notice that he did not say something, but he says everything. Pray about your family. Pray about your children. Pray about your ministry. Even pray about your finance. Pray about your future. Because Jeremiah 33:3 says, call unto me and I will answer thee and show thee great things and mighty things which thou knowest not. Yes, hallelujah. Glory be to God. In the book of 2 Kings, chapter 19, when the enemy threatened Jerusalem, Hezekiah took the letter and spread it before the Lord. God answered his prayer and delivered the nation. Yes, you know that story there. Go in 2 Kings chapter 19 and read down there from verse 14 through 19 where King Hezekiah, when they threatened Jerusalem, right? And King Hezekiah had to take this letter and he spread it before God. And he prayed over it. And God answered the prayer. So what I'm saying to you now, what you place before God in prayer, God has the power to turn it around for you. He's turning it around for you. Turn it around for me. He turned it around. He said, thanksgiving release God's presence now. Thanksgiving, it releases God's presence. Paul teaches us that our prayer should be mixed with thanksgiving. Many people pray but never thank God for what he already done. Amen, somebody. Think about that for a minute. Many times we pray and we never thank God for what he already done. We are thanking for the things them that he do now, but the things them that he already done. Amen. Glory be to God. That's what Paul was talking about. Yeah, many people pray but never thank God for what he has already done in our lives. Sometimes I'm like, God, I thank you for good times, bad times. I thank you for those days when I couldn't afford to do nothing, God. I thank you, God, for even those times when I had to go to bed without food. You know what I'm saying? Yes. Glory be to God. No. Psalms 104, it also tells me to enter into his gate with thanksgiving and into his court with praise. Yes, God. So before Jesus performed a miracle, Jesus said in John 11, in Father, I thank thee that thou hast hear me. Then
This is when now, this is when Jesus was called for Lazarus. This is when Jesus was calling Lazarus out now, right? And it, before he did it, before he performed the miracle, you know, before Jesus performed the miracle, Jesus said in John 11:41, he said, "Father, I thank thee that thou hast hear me." Then Jesus turned now and said, "Lazarus, come out of the grave." Amen, somebody. Lazarus, come out of the grave. Now, thanksgiving is a language of faith that declare God already working it out for you. Glory be to God. Now, watch this though. The peace of God guard the believers. Now hear this in Philippians 4:7. "And the peace of God which passes all understanding shall keep thy heart and mind through Christ Jesus." God does not only give peace. His peace stand guard over our hearts and mind. The word keeps carries ideas of a solid protecting. Now it is an idea that a soldier protecting a city. When God's peace surrounding you, it is like a soldier now protecting a city. When you have that peace of God surrounding you, glory be to God. When the peace of God surrounds you, you will not be in a panic mood even when the storm comes. You will not break even when you're under pressure. That'd be like those three evil boys, right? Even if you throw us in the fire, we will not bow. Yes. Even if you throw us in the lion den, just like Daniel, we will not bow. You will not lose hope during trial. That's when you know that that peace protects you. Because even in the storm, even Jesus in a storm, when he said, while he was sleeping, the disciples, they were terrified. Jesus slept peacefully in the boat. He arose and commanded the wind and the sea. And there was a great calm. Now all he did was just command it to be still. And it have to obey. So now, the same Christ who calmed the storm can calm the storm inside of your heart. The same Christ who calmed the storm can calm the storm in your heart. Glory be to God. Can I make a declaration over you today? Hallelujah. Glory be to God. I want to declare over somebody this morning in the name. Good morning to you, Tazeta. Good morning. Good morning. Yes. Glory be to God. Amen. I want to thank you this morning. Yeah. So I want to declare to you this morning. I declare every spirit of fear and anxiety that has been troubling your life is being broken in the name of Jesus. The Lord is turning your tears into a testimony, your battle into victories, and your prayer into answer. Amen, somebody. What has kept you awake at night will become a testimony of God's faithfulness. Hallelujah. So I declare according to Isaiah 26:3, that thou hast wait kept him in perfect peace whose mind is stayed on thee, because he had trusted in thee. May the peace of God
guard your heart and your family today, and even in your ministry today, even in your finance today, in the name of Jesus. I decree and declare that every door that seems to close, I command them to open now. It shall be open in the name of Jesus. Every battle that look impossible shall won it in the name of Jesus. God, who answer Anna, Hezekiah, Daniel, and Paul, will answer your prayer this morning. Be it unto you according to your faith this morning. Be it unto you according to your faith this morning. Hear me and hear me good. This is just a simple. This is just simple. Just hear me. Do not be anxious. Don't be. But I want you to just pray about everything. I want you to give thanks in all things. And I want you to trust God for his supernatural peace. When you pray, when your prayer become your lifestyle, peace become your portion. And when your peace fill your heart, faith now will lead you into victory. You got to have it like that. You got to make sure you see it like that now. When your prayer become, when prayer become your lifestyle, now, peace become your portion. And when peace fill your heart, now faith will lead you into victory. We're talking about prayer. Now, casting all your cares upon him because he cares for you. He said, the battle is not yours, it is for the Lord. The battle you're fighting, it is not yours, it is for the Lord. The battle you are fighting, it is not yours, it is for the Lord. He said, he is your burden bearer. So why are you carrying burden? Why are you wearing down yourself? Why are you stressing yourself? He said, be anxious for nothing, but in everything, pray. Yes, be anxious for nothing, but in everything by prayer and supplication let your request be known unto him, not to man, unto God, the creator, the one who creates you. You got to let your request known to him, and you got to be specific what you're telling him. Come on, somebody. I wish you'd get it. I'm going to have to go back over this. I'm going to have to dig some more because this is good. This is good right here. The power of prayer and the peace of God. The power of prayer and the peace of God. God give you peace. Yes. It gives you that peace of mind which passes all understanding. When you have peace in your life, there is nothing like that. Nothing. When you're not worrying about nothing at all, that peace of God just rests upon you. Peace of God just cover your mind. It's a beautiful thing, man. Yes. Even when you don't have 2 shillings to rub together, you got that peace of God. You got that peace of God. It guards your mind. Amen, somebody. Glory be to God. So let the peace of God just rest upon you, man. Pray. We're talking about, we got to get back to the landmark. And the landmark is prayer. It is prayer. That's the only thing gonna keep us in this time and this age right now is prayer. Nothing else.
Nothing else. No money, no big house, no big car, no this. It's the only thing going to sustain us is prayer. And we need to have that communication with God. I tell people, just how you got to do, just spend. You start it out each and every day. You say, if I even 5 minutes. 5 minutes. They say, you pray 5 minutes, right? And then you find yourself now gradually. The 5 minutes start to go to 10 minutes. The 10 minutes move to 20 minutes. And you say, oh, I'm getting it. Because what it is now, you're training your mind now and you're allowing the Holy Spirit now to take over. You're allowing the Holy Spirit now to lead you into prayer now. Amen, somebody. Because you find yourself now saying words that you don't even know. You don't even realize those type of words in you. It's not you. It's the Holy Spirit is taking over and is leading you now into prayer. But I beg of you this morning, just take up at least 5 minutes out of every day. Yeah, just 5 minutes of your time. And just pray. You don't have to go to God with no big helicopter words and think that you got to speak to him in some sophisticated word. Can't even call all that one day. But nevertheless, man, all you got to do is go before him. Take 5 minutes of your time and just pray. Just talk to him. And that's how you develop a relationship with him. Because he's not looking for religion. He's looking for relationship. That's what God is looking for. He's not looking for churchgoers. He wants relationship with you. Prayer works. When you start to pray, you will see you stop worrying about things. Yes. You will stop worrying yourself. Because that peace of God what passes all understanding, take control of you now. And now that you have that peace, you have that peace. Amen, somebody. Be anxiety for nothing. But in every situation, pray. When I say good morning, my beloved, how are you? When I say good morning to you, yes, working on trying to get back my YouTube channel back up. Amen. Came back and everything just went chaos. Everything just went chaos. So we are talking about, I'm trying to educate you on prayer this morning. And in the book of Philippians, go back and read it. Philippians chapter 4. And I was talking to you from verse 6 and 7 this morning. Yes. And I'm telling you, be careful in for nothing. Be careful for nothing. But in everything and prayer and supplication, with thanksgiving, let your request be made known to God. Many a time we are letting our request known to our mother, father, family, brother, sister, cousin, everybody. But all we got to do is just let the request known just to God only. Because sometimes we tell some people our requests and they're saying that they're praying with you and they're not praying for you. They're not praying with you. They're praying against you. Because they're not of that mind as you. Yes. Hallelujah. Glory be to God. Their heart is not with you. Want to say good morning, Rakisha, good morning to you. Well, want to say thank you and to everyone this morning. Thank you for those of you who are hearing me and cannot type. I want to say thank you in the mighty name of Jesus. Glory be to God. It is good to be back. It is good to be back. Yes, I'm going to tell you all about my trip, man. So don't worry. Don't worry. Yes, we had an awesome time in Africa. Beautiful time over there. But there is so much work need to be done. There is so much work need to be done there. Oh, my Lord.
So if you want to go with us next year, just I will let you know. Just make plans. Start making plans. I'm giving you 1 year to make that decision that you want to come with us next year. You're covered, man. Don't be scared. Amen. Yes, don't be scared. So I'm giving you 1 year to make that decision. If you want to come with us. Amen. If you want to come with us next year by God's grace. Yes, to God be the glory. We take you over there and let you see what we're doing over there in the village of Pepe. Amen. Putting that village on the map. And I'm telling you, the people in Pepe, they're getting life. Never. There are no churches at all. Every church go in Pepe, it don't last. They don't go to church there. They don't, in that village there, they're so demonic. And I'm like, good God Almighty. Got to break that spirit, that there's a strong man in that village holding the people down in poverty, and, you know, make the people, they don't even get out the village. But we're breaking all of that. We're breaking all of that in the name of Jesus. And we're bringing life into that community. Oh, Shanda, Marcos. God is good, man. Just continue to pray for us while we continue to do the works of the Lord there. It ain't about us. It's not about us. It's about the King of Kings, Lord of Lords. Because there's so much stronghold there. There's so much set of priests there. There set of priests, they call the set of priests, they're witch doctors. They are the witches. Where just walk around and try to hold people down and all that. But we breaking all that up. In the name of Jesus Christ. Yes, we're not afraid. Demons and devil must have to bow at the name of the Lord Jesus. They had to flee. When they see the blood, they must pass over. Can't stop. When we're around, they have crick neck. Can't look at us. In the name of Jesus. I told you I got a wife. She's very, very, very brave. And, you know, but we're talking about prayer. And just want to let you understand that prayer is one of the most powerful weapons as children of God. Amen, somebody. Use up your prayer life. Use your prayer life. Get to know Him. Get to have a relationship with Him. And develop that prayer life with Him. In the name of Jesus. That's the only way you can survive, man. Because without prayer, you're going to sit there, you're going to worry, you're going to complain, you're going to do this, you're going to do that. But when you have prayer, the Holy Spirit, now when the Holy Spirit will lead you and give you direction which way to go. Pray about everything. Yes. I was telling somebody that a lot of time we go before God and we are praying and asking God for things. And God is saying, man, I already released that from you. I already take that away from you. I already gave you that. We are praying and asking God for things He already gave us. Sometimes we pray and ask Him for things He already removed from us. So why are we worrying about those things? Why? Got to pray. Must pray in the name of Jesus. Glory be to God. We serve an awesome God. And we serve a good God. So I ask Him to turn it around for you this morning. Turn it around for somebody this morning, oh God. Amen, somebody. Turn it around for you. Hallelujah. So can I play this here?

0: So Father, we thank you this morning, oh God.
1: Oh Lord,
0: oh Lord, you're worthy, oh God.
1: How majestic is your name in all the earth.
0: In everything that you do, God. Sister Namalyn, good morning to you.
1: Oh,
0: I want to say good morning to all my GGFM listeners this morning. Good morning.
1: So powerful.
0: Praise be to God. It is good.

And I want to say good morning to you, Auntie Marlene Cross. Good morning, good morning. Gotta pray, Auntie Marlene, stop worrying about her. Do not let anxiety take you over, all right? But in everything, pray. Let your request be known unto

Oh, yes, God. Yes, my beloved sister, have an amazing day at work. Amen. Almighty. Thank you for tuning in. I'm going to try to work on getting them stuff back up. I got back from Africa and everything just it seemed like everything just went down, went crashed because I went on the battlefield and I was battling demons and devils over there. But to God be the glory. To God be the glory. We overcome them all. Amen. Somebody, so they say, okay, you're making, you're disrupting over here. I'm going to disrupt back what you got back in the state. But nevertheless, we made it back in one piece. But we had an awesome time there. We had an awesome time. It was good to be there. And, you know, you want to go with us next year, just inbox me, reach out to me and let me know. And we give you the little... No, the unnecessary thing that you need to get over there in the name of Jesus. Yes, you need a visa. You need a visa to go there. Amen? Yes. But if you have a Jamaican passport, you don't need that. But if you have an American passport, you're going to have to get a Ghana visa, a visa to go to Ghana in the name of Jesus Christ. Yes, glory be to God. It's only 10 hours, man. That's it. Only 10 hours. By the time you get on there, man, you watch two movies and get something to eat and take a little power nap. By the time you realize you're getting ready to land because it ain't any need to look outside because it's all dark. It's night. Yes. Amen. So we thank God this morning. We thank God for giving us a day that we can come to worship and to elevate Him. Got a prayer breakfast to go to this morning, so we exit getting up out of here a little early today. Amen. Got a little prayer breakfast to go. We're going to support my wonderful, awesome sister Deaconess Jackie, having a prayer breakfast this morning. So we're going to support her this morning. Amen. Somebody, and if you here in Atlanta, you want to come to this awesome prayer breakfast, man, it's beautiful. It's be at over here at 1960 Parker Court. Yes, at our home church this morning. Yeah, I believe it started at 8 o'clock. Yeah, I believe the prayer breakfast is at 8 o'clock. So we're heading down there this morning. So we'll be getting up out of here a little early on you this morning. Amen. So thanks be to God. Thanks be to God that, you know. But, you know, in due time, I'm going to get some, just trying to get back. You know, get myself back into the, what do you call it now? Get my body and the time different, the time change, get back adjust to our time and get back into the, you know what I'm saying? Yeah, so bear with me while I get back everything up and I'll put some pictures up on the website also. But also you can, like I said, you know, to see what we're doing, the main website is Hands of Grace and Mercy. Yes, that's the main website. If you go to that website, you can see everything that we're doing there. Amen. Hands of Grace and Mercy in the name of Jesus. Glory be to God. You go on that website and check out what we're doing over in Africa. Amen, somebody. Hallelujah. But in the meantime, in between time, I'm going to see what I can upload to my website, put it in the slide where, you know, make the slide. I probably have it up there and you can see slide what we are doing there. Amen. Glory be to God. So we thank God for you, each and every one of you this morning for tuning in this morning. I want to say thank you all for giving us, you know, Yeah, glory to God. Who this now? I want to say, Sister Joy to the world, good morning to you, Sister Joy to the world. I want to say good morning. And to every one of you this morning, I want to say I miss you all. And, you know, it's good to be back again, once again. It is good. And God is good, man. I'm excited for what God is doing among us. I'm excited for what God is. The best is yet to come.
But I want just want to encourage each and every one of us, man. If you take about at least 5 minutes out of your time and pray for even 5 minutes, to every day, just dedicate 5 minutes. Yes, is just say 6 a.m. 5 minutes, 12 p.m. 5 minutes, and say 6 in the evening 5 minutes. You do those every day, and you will see a difference in your life. Just go and talk to God every day. Even if you do it once a day. Even if you do it once a day. Just learn how to just talk to God. Pray.

0: weapon as children of God. Glory be to God. So when you go before God, remember when he teaches disciples, he said, if you pray like this, our Father who art in heaven, hallowed be thy name, thy kingdom come, thy will be done on earth as it is in heaven. So God's will be done on earth as it is in heaven. You feel me? So you let his will be done on earth as it is in heaven. Not your will and not man's will, but God's will. That's how he was teaching his disciple how to pray. He said, you pray this way. He said, our Father who art in heaven, hallowed be thy name. Thy kingdom come, thy will be done. Now, God's will be done on earth as it is in heaven. Then he go on to say, he said, give us this day our daily bread. And forgive those who has trespassed against us. And he also said, but lead us not into temptation. Deliver us from evil, mighty God. Now, thy kingdom, his kingdom come. Let it be done just as it is in heaven, the same way it is in heaven. Let it be done the same way on earth. He said, whatsoever you bind on earth shall be bound in heaven. So, here is now. Here, when you know, he give you the keys. He give you the key to the authority. In Luke 10:19, he says, "I have given you the key." Remember now, when Peter discovered the revelation of who he is, he says, "Flesh and blood did not reveal this to you." Yeah. Flesh and blood did not reveal this to you. So that tells me that he has a connection with the Father in heaven, because the Father had to reveal to Peter who he was. And he says, now that you caught the revelation, who am I? I'm going to give you the key. He said, whatsoever you bound on earth shall be bound in heaven. And whatsoever you loose on earth shall be loose in heaven. You see what I'm saying? So you shall decree a thing and it shall be established unto you. Yes. Do it by faith. Do it by faith. And watch God work it out for you. Watch God work it out for you, man. Pray. It must be a lifestyle. Hallelujah. Glory be to God. I'm just trying to help somebody right now. I think I'm going to have to stick on prayer for a little while so we can get it. Make we understand that, look, whatever comes your way, it's not going to move you. Why? Because you have the confidence in God. I have confidence in God that he's going to see you through. He's going to turn it around for your good. Yes. He's going to turn it around for your good. Tell me one thing where prayer can do. Show me one place where prayer won't take you. Can I play that one? Where that one? Where is it? Oh, God. Want to say good morning, Sister Jacqueline.
1: Tell me one thing.
0: Sister Jacqueline Alexander, good morning to you.

0: can do.
1: Can you show me one thing where prayer can do?
0: Tell me one thing.
1: Can you tell me one thing where prayer can do?
0: Can do.
1: Hallelujah, glory be to God.
0: Show me one place.
1: Can you show me one place where prayer won't take you?
0: Won't take you.
1: Because when you're down,
0: cause when you down,
1: deep down in sin,
0: deep down in sin,
1: want to say good morning, my big bro, Minister Devon, good morning to you.
0: Then tell me one thing that prayer can do.
1: Want to say good morning to you.
2: You know,
1: Brother Gregory, my GGFM family, good morning, good morning, good morning.
2: We pray. I used to say,
1: Mama Mabel, good morning.
2: What good is prayer?
1: Want to say good morning, good morning.
2: Too long.
1: To all the GGFM listeners this morning, good morning to you.
2: But then I realized that
1: it is here truly.
2: Prayer is the answer.
1: The bald eagle.
2: Any and every situation.
1: Brother Lou.
2: Can move mountains.
1: In the building this morning, amen.
2: Anything that the enemy has planned against your life. So when life beat them, remember to get down on your knees.
1: Oh, yes, God.
2: Because prayer changes things.
1: Yes, it does.

0: can do.
1: I said I've got confidence. Wait. That God gonna turn it around for you.
0: Down in your sin, cry your praise.
1: Without a doubt.
0: Tell me one thing that prayer can do.
1: Praise be to God. Yes, tell me one thing that prayer won't do. Show me. I beg you, show it to me in the name of Jesus. Amen, somebody. So we just want to say thank you all for joining this morning. Thank you for everything, man. Thank you for keeping in prayer. Thank you for just continue to lift up the name of Jesus. Continue believing in Jesus, because he will never let you down. He will never leave you nor forsake you. Amen, somebody. He will never leave you nor forsake you. Take everything to him in prayer. Take it to the Lord in prayer. Yes. And we're gonna stick on this for a little bit, man, because prayer is one of the most important things of our life. Amen, somebody. We must pray. We have to pray. We need to pray. That is one of our most powerful weapon, prayer, in the name of Jesus Christ. Glory be to God. So God is a good God, and we serve an awesome God in the name of Jesus. Prayer can move mountain. If you have the faith of a mustard seed, just want to encourage you. If you have a faith as a small grain of a mustard seed, you can move. Just speak it, and it shall be established unto you. You see, we're speaking, but we're not believing. We have doubt. Because we don't see it happen right away in a man. But the moment you said it, you're taking effect in the spiritual realm, in the atmosphere. And then you're going to see it manifest in the natural. Oh, glory be to God. Yes. You will see it manifest in the natural. But you got to believe. You got to believe, man. Got to believe. And the fact that we not believe, that's why we're not seeing the result that we want to get. We're not seeing the result, because we're saying one thing and then we're saying something on the other end. We are doubting ourselves. Yeah. Yes. Jesus cursed the fig tree and gone about in business. He didn't sit there and worry about it. Curse it. Gone about in business. Because the moment you open your mouth, he said, I give it to you. From the moment it released from your mouth, I've given it to you. Now, there is a place called King of Persia now, where demons and devils hang out now. And what they did, they hijacked your prayer. So what you got to do, you got to continue to pray through till you see it manifest. You don't just pray one time and stop. No. Daniel prayed, and when Daniel prayed, his answers held up for 21 days. And Daniel had to pray. And then he had to call for it now. Yes, what the prayer did. His prayer, you know, it shook heaven now. Till the archangel now have to come to and release it. Yes, sometimes some prayer I forgot to, so why? Yes. I'm telling you. Yeah. We ain't praying yet, man. We have to get back there. Yes. So I'm asking you, just take 5 minutes of your time. Just 5 minutes of each day. Every day. And just spend 5 minutes. I challenge everybody. At the sound of my voice, I'm challenging you this morning. And I'm going to ask you, just take 5 minutes of your time and pray. Talk to God. Talk to God. It's 24 hours in the day. Yeah. 24. So now, they had a 19. They had a 19 hours. Out of the 24, you know, the 19 now. You can do whatever you want to do with it. But may I beg you 5 minutes out of your 24 hours? I'm begging you, 5 minutes of your 24 hours, just pray, just talk to God for 5 minutes. Yes, for the next 3 months. For the next 3 months, I'm begging you, take 5 minutes off of your busy 24 hours. The rest of 19 hours is yours. And I just want you to just talk to God. Just stop everything what you're doing. Even if you're on the job, take a look at bathroom break. Take a bathroom break. And just go talk to him. In the name of Jesus. For the next 3 months. Amen. Watch how things going to be looking. Watch how things going to turn around in your life. Because what you're doing, you're developing a relationship with him. I got to get up out of here, man. I got to go to a prayer breakfast this morning. Amen. Yes. Praise be to God. Got to go support my beloved sister, Jackie, Deaconess Jackie. Amen, somebody. So glory be to God. To God be the glory. Just want to say, don't forget to join me again tomorrow morning. I'm going to try to see if I get back down. Oh, yeah. Our YouTube channel back up. All right? I'm going to try to see if I can get it back up and thing. There is a way to get the sound. I'm not getting the sound to connect. So that's why we're not using it this morning. I don't know to get the sound to connect to it right now. So you can hear what I'm saying, right? So it's not connecting right now. So I need to kind of figure that out. So to God be the glory. Great things he has done. But nevertheless, Father, in the name of Jesus, we thank you, no God. We thank you for the peace of mind that passes all understanding. In the name of Jesus, your word tell us, God, be anxious for nothing, but in everything, God, pray in everything, we must take it to you, Lord God. You are our burden bearer now, Father. So we just thank you now, Father God, for what you're doing. I pray, God, as I lift up every person, oh God, every person that responded to this challenge, Almighty God. Well, for the next 90 days, oh God Almighty, in the name of Jesus, they would take 5 minutes, God, 5 minutes out of their busy time, Almighty God, and pray and talk to you, God. Father, I pray now, Father God, the other 19, God, that is theirs, Father. So I'm asking you now, Father God, sustain them, God, in the name of Jesus Christ of Nazareth. I pray, God, for a supernatural, God, a visitation, God, for each and every person, God, that take that challenge. I pray, God, that their life will never be the same, God, in the mighty name of Jesus. And I thank you now, God. Hear my cry, no Lord God Almighty, God. I lift up every person this morning at the sound of my voice, God. Oh God, wherever they're hearing me from, wherever device, God, they're listening to me from, no God, I pray, God, that you touch that one this morning, God. I pray, God, that you cover that one, strengthen that one this morning. Whatever device, whatever means of necessary, God, they need, God, you already know. As your word tells us in Jeremiah 29:11, for you know the plan that you have for us, God, the plan to prosper us, not to harm us, oh God. So, Father, your plan to give us a future, oh God Almighty. So, Father, we thank you, no God, for the plan that you have for us, God. I pray, God, that you will cover us now, each and every one of us this morning under your blood. Father, we give you glory, honor, and praise. Bless us, God, as we go. I pray, no God, that you go before us, level every mountain, let every crooked path be straight. In the mighty name of Jesus. God, we thank you for even this morning. We thank you, God, for everyone. We thank you, God, for GGFM. I pray, God, that even when Brother Gregory come on, God Almighty, at 8, God Almighty, in the name of Jesus, that you would just cover him right now. In the mighty name of Jesus, God, you would give him the strength, God. Oh, God Almighty, to speak your word to your people, God. And I thank you even now for every person at the sound of my voice. In the mighty name of Jesus, we give you glory and praise. In Jesus' name. In Jesus' mighty name. In Jesus' mighty name. Amen. Amen. The Lord bless you. The Lord keep you. The Lord make his face shine upon you. The Lord lift up his light and his countenance upon you and give you his peace, his shalom. Nothing missing, nothing lacking, nothing broken. The Lord bless you going out. The Lord bless you coming in. The Lord cover you as you go throughout this day. In the name of Jesus, we give you glory and praise. In Jesus' mighty name. Amen. Have a blessed day. Enjoy the rest of your day until we meet again. Amen. Don't forget, if I ain't get it to fix yet, you know, we will be right back here on the website again. Amen. Somebody saw those. Be encouraged. Pray about everything. Worry about nothing. In Jesus' mighty name. In Jesus' mighty name. Remember, I challenge every one of you for the next 3 months. For the next 3 months, take 5 minutes out of your 24 hours for the next 3 months. Just talk to God. Pray to God. Amen. Remember, it's 24 hours. The other 19, that's yours. But out of that 24 hours, I'm begging you. I'm asking you for 5 minutes of your time. Whichever way you plan to do it, whichever way you do it, is yours. Amen. But all I'm asking you for you to just donate 5 minutes of your time to pray and seek the face of God. Amen. I love you. I love you. God bless you. Heaven keep you until we meet again in Jesus' mighty name. Stay blessed as I go to this prayer breakfast this morning. Amen. God bless you.

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0: Yeah, Brother Robert, I represent Brother Lou. And we say, wake up and give praise to the God of Jacob. Wake up!
1: Come on, give him glory, give him glory, give him glory. Hallelujah, hallelujah. Hallelujah. For have not I declared that the whole earth shall be filled with my glory? I've spoken and said that the whole creation is groaning, waiting for the adoption of sons. Knowing this hour that even as I pierced the side of Adam and caused the bride to come forth, and even as I pierced the side of my son and caused the bride to come forth, know that in this hour I'm piercing the nations, that my church, that my house might come forth. Know that in this hour that the church shall become called that which is borderless, for Bethel shall arise in this hour, the place where God is, the place where God arises. Borderlessness shall be the sign of the coming forth of my kingdom. For certainly in places that are uncommon and places that are not called my house shall come the arising of the sign of the Lord, the hand and manifestation of the Almighty God in this hour. For know, my people, that I'm creeping into all of the places of the world, and the

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In my prayer time, the Lord gave me this song and told me to share it with the world.

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One, two, three. Nothing happened. Now on the count of three, I want you to say the name that's above every name. The name that makes demons tremble.

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We worship the Lord. 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We talked about one sound. Everybody say one sound. There is a kingdom sound. There is a kingdom sound. Everybody say that. There is a kingdom sound. Say it again. There is a kingdom sound. And I want you to understand this, that there is always a sound that precedes a move of God. Everybody say that. There's always a sound that precedes the move of God.

Whenever you will find deliverance, wherever you will find healing, wherever you find a move of God, it is always associated with a sound. I want us to take just maybe 30 seconds and we're gonna sing this song. We're gonna raise it as an offering to the Lord. But I want us to take about maybe just 30 seconds, if you will. Brother, I just want you to minister on that guitar. I want you to raise your hands in his presence and let's just worship God all over this room. Come on, everybody, let's worship God all over this room.

Yes, you have. So we give you high praise and we say, hallelujah. You have won it all for me. Listen, I want you to lift your hands for just a moment. Let's worship God. I want to hear that guitar for just a moment. I just want you to minister. The Bible calls it a zamar praise.

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When he was troubled with the spirit, there are some of you who are troubled in your spirit. But as we worship God in this fashion, God is going to set you free in your spirit.

All right, it's the 90.1. It's good. It's gospel. It is GGFM. Welcome to another good gospel. Good gospel. Welcome to the good gospel station on the 90.1. And this is your show, Gospel Vibration. And we're praising God all the time. All the time we're praising God. All right, so we thank you for joining this morning. And as we give God all the praise and glory that is due to his name, we say welcome, welcome, welcome to another Saturday morning show where we declare that Jesus is Lord over my life, over your life, whether we, our situation, say it or not. And what I mean is sometimes what we are seeing and hearing does not line up with what we are expecting. But we know that he is still Lord. He is Lord. He is risen from the dead, and he is Lord. And at his name, every knee shall bow, every tongue confess, will confess, must confess that Jesus Christ is Lord. All right, welcome. It's another Saturday morning. One of the Saturday morning, the last one in the month of June. And as we have gone through the month of June celebrating and giving God thanks and giving God praise for who he is, we are encouraging us to stand for the King. Stand for him. We believe in him. We believe on him. And we encourage you to stand for him. In the month of June, we celebrate 13 years. We're trying to do a lot of stuff through the month of June. And as we said, we celebrate in June. But our anniversary is the first day of July. But we celebrate in June because guess what? It's in July we rededicate ourselves to the Lord, to the work, to what God wants us to do. We are standing up to our name. If you pay attention, a lot of persons hear it and just ignore it. But our name, gospel, good news. That's what we bring, and we're standing up to it. Good gospel, good news station. And the good news is the message of salvation. No diluting, no making up, no hiding. It is good news. So we celebrate, and we ask that you join forces and let us build the kingdom of the living God. All right, so greetings to you. Welcome to another Saturday morning. Today is the, what date is it? Is it the 27th, right? Yeah, 27th. So we have a few more days before the end of the month. And I want to say greetings to those who are locked, to our connecting partners. Greetings to you. BDM Radio, greetings to you. ATL Praise House, greetings to you. And Z Life Radio, greetings to you. Peninsula Radio, we have Captivating Mind Radio. Yeah, that one is trying to remember. Captivating Mind Radio, Lisa Radio. And also Hope for Life Radio, Taylor Gospel Expression Radio, RVR 24/7. 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Greetings. Greetings, everybody. And welcome to another Saturday morning show. If you're alive, it is enough to give God thanks. If you're breathing,
it is enough to give God thanks. Sometimes it is not, it's not fun. It's not fun. You're wondering sometime, why am I saying thank you, Lord? Yeah, why am I saying thank you, Lord? And my situation is so messed up. But He never promised that the cross will not be heavy and the hills will not be hard to climb. He never promised victory without fighting. But one thing that He do promise, He does promise, that He will always be there for you. He'll be there right on time. And we say He's an on-time God. Yes, He is. And while He will be there on time, we got to know that our Lord and Savior will supply our needs. When He's there on time, He will fit in and fix that which is broken, that which is damaged, which the enemy set to destroy you. He will turn it around for your good, for my good, for our good. Because there are some things that fix benefits everybody, and there are some things that fix benefit just you. So when Jesus show up, the fix may be just for you, but because I'm where you are, I'll be fixed. Can I talk to you? Yeah, I'll get that, the renewing from it, because I'm right where you are. All right, and so let me give you a layout of what's coming up. We have the morning devotion. We'll join into going into a word from the Lord this morning, and we will jump on over right into 8:30, where we have the gospel train, and we are saying get on board the gospel train. At 9 o'clock, we have breakthrough hour coming your way. At 9:30, we come back to you with more greetings, and we'll be talking to you about the good gospel station and what is happening in the month of June, or we are heading out of the month of June, and some of the things that will be taking place coming up. And at 10 o'clock, be reconciled back to God coming your way. 10:30, we tell you a story of what coming up in the hymn, a story behind the hymn. At 11 o'clock, the outro will start. Today it is Reggae Gospel Saturday. And what we're going to do today, like throughout the time, we always ask you if you have a song. But today is going to be a little different. We're going to ask you to give us your favorite hymn. Are we going to try to find it in reggae? Yeah, your favorite hymn. But when we reach that, we will definitely have you to send your favorite hymn. Must be a hymn. What's that, the hymn book? And then we will find it in reggae. That's what we'll be doing today for that. So, in the month of June, we celebrate 13 years. GGFM celebrate 13 years. And for a while now, in the month of June, I use this way. It's our rally. It's our in-gathering. It's where we ask persons to bless the Good Gospel Station with your gifts, with your blessing. We will use the financial gifts that you bless us with to enhance some stuff, to improve on some stuff. We will not say it will improve on everything, but we will improve some stuff where announcer that is working will work better because they have tools to do the work even better. So we'll definitely improve some stuff. We have some stuff that is broken. We want to also fix those. And all for the sake of the glory of God, to build a good gospel station. No beneficial to an individual person, but it's to glorify God. Because when we take it in the name of Jesus, it's going to spend in the name of Jesus. Yeah? Yeah, we are doing right away. You're spending in the name of Jesus. All right. So you can bless us. You can use a bank account from Jamaica National, and if you want to bless us financially, like wiring or transferring, you can use this number 209-417-2105, and that is something that you can use. That is an account. Use that account number, and you can, in the name of GGFM,
GGFM, and you can use it to make your donation. All right, and if you're a Zelle, 1-321-335-8019. That's 321-335-8019. You know, they normally put the one before, so you just, that's why we say 1-321, but it's 321-335-8019. Or WhatsApp number, if you have the WhatsApp number, you can WhatsApp if you want any information or clarity on any one of the information to give. If you want to use remittance services, you just contact the studio, one of the announcers that you're listening to, just contact them and they will give you information in how you can get that funds down. All right? All right. So that's what we do in the month of June. That's what we're doing in the month of June. We've been doing it for a while now. A good while. And the Lord has been good. The Lord has been good. There's a lot of person that has been sharing and blessing us every year. Every year. And we're so grateful to God for God using some persons. And your gift is greatly appreciated. It's greatly, we appreciate it. Really, really appreciate it. He has done a lot for us. And I don't take it lightly. But guess what? Not only that, the gift of those who pray, but for those who actually, for those who give, but actually those who pray. For those who are always praying for us, your prayer is very important to us as well, and we are grateful for your prayer. There are a lot of persons say, if I have, I would give. And we are grateful that you don't have financial gifts, but you give your prayer. Say, Lord, bless them. Open doors for them. Open doors for the good news. Good gospel station. Let us get ready to go into the Word of God and enjoy this, your good gospel station. All right? Amen.

0: All right, I tell you, let's jump on in the Word of God. And as we celebrate 13 years, and it's the last Saturday of our celebrating month, which is the month of June. We're celebrating our 13th year. Alive on here. 13 years. 13 years of being on here. The Good Gospel Station. Now, we're standing by what we believe. We're standing by our name. I just said it earlier. Good Gospel. Good news.
1: Along the way.
0: Now, no, it's good news. So GGFM, we're standing by our name. We bring you good news. Now, the Greek word for gospel is euangelion. And that still means good news. But it carry the explanation. It tells you the good news. What is the good news? The message of salvation. So when you listen to the Good Gospel Station, you're hearing the message of salvation, undiluted, straight out of the book. Yeah, straight out of the book. Good news. The good news. So let me tell you, one of the things that I want you to understand this morning, that the gospel brings changes to our lives. It brings changes to our lives. The gospel. So that is what GGFM stands for. And my message this morning, we want to look at the good news that brings changes, which is the gospel. Jesus himself brought, bring good news to our lives. The gospel. Paul is the perfect person to talk about the good news and the gospel. Paul, perfect person. In 2 Corinthians chapter 5, verse 17, Paul says these things. Paul said, therefore, if anyone is in Christ, he is a new creation. All things have passed away, and behold, all things have become new. Paul is the perfect person to say this. If anybody is in Christ, if you are in Christ, you are a new creation. The old have passed away, and behold, all things become new. 2 Corinthians 5 and verse 17. Paul emphasized and used these with not just encouraging, but with knowledge. Paul's message right here wasn't just an encouraging words, but with knowledge of this. Perfect example, the perfect person which could tell us about the changes that the gospel bring. In Christ, Paul said, it doesn't just mean believing about Jesus. It denotes a profound organic union. To be in Christ means your identity is complete, submerged into his life, death, and resurrection. To be in Christ. So it doesn't mean a hand, hold hand going down the road. It doesn't mean that you go and you have a conversation every now and then. It means a marriage, not a dating, not a trying to get in, but it means in one, in Christ. Sometimes the issues that we face is because our life is part in and part out. And if you're lukewarm, you know what happened? You're going to get spilled out. If any man be in Christ, Paul said, you're a new creation. New creation. This can be translated as, he is a new creation. Or, there is a new creation. Paul isn't just talking about individual self-improvement. There is a Greek word, kain, implies. The Greek word for new implies, kain, implies a complete new mind or thing. Not just with a refurbished version of your old self. He's talking about a brand new. Brand new. Not just to fix up what you already have, but to give you brand new. If you've been in Christ, now the old has passed away, and behold, all things are now new. Therefore, it is not just to wash you off with some soap, but you still, when Jesus finished with you, you are no longer the same person. When people look at you, they don't see the one that they saw yesterday, but they see something new. You yourself would feel afresh because now you're in Christ. That's what Paul was saying. The word Cain, K-A-I-N-E, pronounced Cain. It's a Greek word. Implies completely new kind of thing. There is another word, creation. And while we use these Greek, because the text comes from there, in order for us to get to the core of what Paul was saying, in this one verse, we go back to ancient text and its language. So Paul used another Greek word for creation. It's kithesis. Ketesis. Ketesis. Ketesis. Paul is signaling that through Christ, God has launched his cosmetic. New creation, work of fix or broken or something that is missing. New creation to fix something that was broken. Renew it brand new. Brand new. So you're no longer, you have the same name, you have the same look. But there's something that is different. It implies that the old man, the old garment that was you carry, you have on, is now shed, put aside. And now you have a garment, a royal. Now, it might be classified as a royal priesthood, holy nation. Now, royalty is on you when you are in Christ. When you're in, let me be clear about something. There's a lot of us that when we were in sin, nobody knew us. Nobody pays any mind. If you're a man, there's a girl that you like and you couldn't even say good evening because they wouldn't answer. There's a man, if you're a woman, there's a man that you like and you say you couldn't even talk to. But when you get in Christ, they don't see that girl or that man that they knew before. They see something new. They see something great. And you wonder why you are there and out there and you're trying to see if you can get with a girl, get with a guy, and nothing is happening. But as soon as you give your life to the Lord, all of those doors open. Lord of mercy. You are there seeking a job. And as soon as you accept Christ, there are about 5-6 jobs open and most of them will take away your time from Sundays. Because what you don't understand that there is also when you are new, the enemy wants to pull that garment that you had on, that you were clothed with, pull it off and put you back in the whole thing. You're new. Paul said the old things are passed away. The old things are passed away. And it is it is basically not just to look new, but the things that I used to do, I do them no more. The places I used to go, I go them no more. When you receive the good news, when you receive Christ as your Lord and Savior, these are not practice. These are automatic. These are not you getting up and fighting yourself. Oh Lord, I don't want to go to the dance. I don't want to go to the dance. These old things are passed away. It's aorist tense. It is used in the aorist tense. It is a Greek parts of speech. And it indicates an decisive, complete action in the past. Old era, old guilt, and the whole ways of defining one's self by earthly standard. They are gone. We don't wrestle with ourselves to not to do the wrong, because there's something down inside of you that when you look at the wrong, you feel it, that it is wrong. When you see the wrong, you see it, that it is wrong. It's so loud that it makes you feel annoyed if you're in Christ. Lord of mercy. And Paul is not being dramatic when he uses this with an exclamation point. Behold, it means look or pay attention. It demands that you stop for a while. Stop and pay attention. Behold everything. Look at me. Everything is now new. Now, I said earlier that he is a perfect person to actually relay this stuff. Paul is the perfect person to relay this stuff. If you know the Saul that he was, now you will know that he's a perfect person to actually relay this stuff. New creation. You're no longer the old person. You're now brand new. The enemy won't give up on trying to hold you and capture you and pull you back to where you were. But because you're in Christ, the Spirit of the Lord that wrapped you with a new garment will remind you of who you are in Christ. He will also remind you that the fire that you're in, the Lord is protecting you from the heat. You are seeing the fire, but that is just sight. That's why we walk by faith and not by sight. Lord of mercy. We will see the actual happenings, but our belief, faith, is in God. That the fire is hot, 7 times the normal temperature, but I'm in Christ. Which I want to jump on to the first point of the good news. We're looking at, or piggybacking from the name GGFM, our good gospel. Good news, a message of salvation. And the message this morning is to say, if you're in Christ, you're a new creature. Paul said it. The location of transformation. If anyone in Christ, they notice. Now, one of the things that you have to understand, it is a place in Christ. It's somewhere that you should be. Notice the qualifier. It's not if anyone goes to church, if anyone clean up their act, like stop drinking, stop smoking, stop doing that, or if anyone is highly religious. The location of the power is a a relationship. Lord of mercy. The location of the power. Give me a minute. I want to sink this in before we get to the real stuff. But the location of the power is a relationship. It is not to clean up your heart. It is not to go to church every Sunday. It's not to be highly religious and rebuke everything you see. But it's a relationship with Christ. It's a relationship in Him. And oftentimes, our fight in this life is so hard because our relationship is wibbling. It has too much wiggle room. We are giving it too much loopholes for the enemy to come in with a whisper. But when you have a tight gripped relationship with Christ, you don't entertain worldly things. It's like a marriage. When a wife have a relationship, or husband have a relationship with their spouse, they don't entertain. Because to entertain is to give a opening. You don't entertain another party. So if another man come up and start to whisper some stuff, you gotta put it to stop. It sounds good. If another woman come up and start to whisper some stuff, you gotta put it to stop. It sounds good. You like what you're hearing, but it is loophole to pull you away, and before you know it, you're there wrapped up in something else. So what am I doing here? If any man be in Christ. So it's not to be highly religious. It is not to put away the things that you do. It is to have a relationship. The power of location, or the location of power, is a relationship with Him. Think of a sponge. Think of a sponge in the ocean. The sponge isn't in the ocean and the ocean. The sponge is in the ocean and the ocean is in the sponge. That is a union with Christ. Oh Lord, somebody missed that. I got to go over this again. Think of a sponge in the ocean. The ocean is in the sponge and the sponge is in the ocean. That is the relationship we should have in Christ. You should be in Christ and Christ in you. Lord have mercy. When you're wrapped up in this sort of relationship with Christ, you become a new person. And the old things that we wrapped ourselves in and we think that we have to have and we must have and we will have, comes what may, is what will pull us away from Christ. Because we are not tied and wrapped up enough. We should be in Christ and Christ in us. It is not our act, changing act. It's not to be highly religious, dress right, long frock and broad hat and three-piece suit and well put together. And we know nothing about a relationship with Him. I'm talking about the good news now. Good news. The good news this morning. It is the message of salvation. Good news. The name GGFM. Gospel. Good news. The gospel. Are you trying to find identity in your performance, your past, or your potentials? Your true identity is found slowly in your position in Christ. Your true identity is in Him. You can be rich and empty because your position is in your money. Now Jesus said, there's a man that went to Jesus and said, how can I inherit eternal life? Because all he needed was time to spend his money. But Jesus said to him, you got to now obey the commandments and follow the commandment, keep the commandments. I can just hear the young man smile and say, that joke thing, if that is it, I am good. So the young rich ruler looked at Jesus and said, listen to me, I've been following this all my life. I mean, all from I was born, I'm following the commandment. And he thought that this was it. And I can just imagine after he said that, he feel good in himself, and he's good in himself and start to think about, oh, okay, I'm good, I'm going to walk away. But Jesus said, okay. In order for you to inherit eternal life, there's something that you got to have. You got to have treasures in heaven. You got to array wrapped up in me. How do I achieve that? How do I get treasure in you? How do I get wrapped up in you? How do I have a relationship with you? Jesus said, because you already have a relationship, your hands are filled with something. You fill your hands with stuff that you can't take anything else. I cannot see anything with you. I wonder, what is this man talking about? All I need to know is, how can I have a relationship? How can I then inherit eternal life? How can I inherit eternal life? I have money. This, what I have, can I can live forever on it. How can I inherit eternal life? So you must first have treasures in heaven. How do I have treasures in heaven? Lord of mercy. Now he's confused and thinking, how will this work out? We're talking about a relationship. We're talking about gospel that changes you. Good news that brings changes. So the Bible said the young rich ruler was confused. How do I achieve this? Jesus said, but your hands are filled with stuff that holds your attention. Your hands are filled with stuff that keep your mind, that you can use to build yourself out. But when you have treasures in heaven, though you search for the treasure when trouble comes. When you have treasures in heaven, you run to the hills from which cometh your help, Lord God. Your help cometh from the Lord, which made heaven and earth. When you have treasures in heaven, you will dive deeper. You will dig in Jesus. The Lord, I need healing. Lord, I need deliverance. Lord, you're

is buried in him. Your treasure is in him. You're not seeking what the world have to offer, because the world have so much to offer that will pull you out, that will pull you away. And now you're on the broad road, walking, thinking everything is all right. But the Bible said the hand is that destructive hand that you're going on. But on the narrow road, things may not sound, feel, and look like what it is. But I can tell you, at the end, eternal life is waiting. Eternal life is present. Stay in God, because in him, Lord, in Jesus, in Christ, you are new, and the devil don't like new. The devil don't like good. The devil don't want to see you thrive. The devil don't want to see you grow. But as you grow, as your soul prospered, the Bible said you will prosper as your soul prosper. The Bible said you will grow as your soul grow. So the young rich ruler was confused, walking, wondering what is happening. The Bible said, Jesus said to him, you got to first empty your hands of what you hold most dear to you. You got to first empty your hands of what you hold that is mean much to you. You got to empty your hands of what you have that seems like it is everything to you. You got to empty your hands of what you have that you hold dear to your heart, dear to your family, dear to your name. You got to first empty. And now you got to go and shed yourself of this load, of this earthly wealth, of this earthly possession. And now you can have heavenly possession, heavenly wealth, heavenly treasure. Oh, God Almighty, you got to first shed yourself of some stuff that you think you should have, must have, and will have. Because it is in Jesus that you have peace that passes all understanding. It is in Jesus you have the wealth that the rich man don't have. He have the earthly money, but he don't have the peace. He have the earthly cars, but he don't have the peace. He have the earthly houses, but he don't have the peace. He has everything that everybody would see him as the Don, as a big man. But the peace that passes all understanding is not in him. He's still searching. That is why he would buy more cars and more houses, trying to find comfort, trying to find peace in different wives. But I want to tell you, it's not in the cars, it's not in the house, it's not in God, it's not in whatever you bought to get wealth, to feel good. It's in Jesus. Yes, in Jesus. If any man be in Christ, I'm talking about the good news, I'm talking about the gospel. If any man be in Christ, he's no longer what he used to be, but now is wrapped up, tied up, tangled up in Jesus. He now not just having a walk, but he has a relationship. He's not just changing his act, but he has a relationship. He's not just putting off some stuff. He's not just acting religious and following religious laws, but he's wrapped up in Jesus. He has a relationship with him. He has a relationship with him. Am I talking to someone this morning that you feel comforted? You feel comfortable because you can afford some things in life. But the Bible said, Jesus, look at the man and said, your hand is filled with some stuff that is not heavenly. Your hand is filled with some stuff. Your hands are wrapped up in some stuff that is not heavenly. Your hands is wrapped up in some stuff that is not what you should have. But I want to tell you a way that seems right to a man, but at the end, there's sudden destruction. I want to tell you that a man that live his righteous life, his own righteousness is like filthy rag. Don't tell me that you know him when your church is in your dungeon and you say, duh, you do what you want every day of the week and then you go on Sunday to say, Lord, but I want to tell you that a life with Christ is an everyday walk. A life with Christ is a today, tomorrow, and it will be the next day. And if you're living next year, it will be the same, because we serve a God. He's a never-changing God. Lord, Lord, he's a never-changing God. He's a never-changing God. And he is Lord over my life, Lord over your life. Lord, Lord. Lord, Lord, I'm talking about the good news, the message of salvation. If any man be in Christ, he's a new creation. All things has passed. All things are now new. You're no longer the same person that they knew. You're new. Everything about you is new. If somebody look at you and say, you look different, what I go on for you? He said, I have Jesus.
I have Jesus. I thought I had everything, but I have Jesus. I have Jesus, and that is enough. That is enough. I want to tell you about somebody that found Jesus and run to witness. She couldn't keep it to herself. She got to run and to spread the good news. When the message of salvation reached her, she ran and tell everybody. She ran and tell everybody. The Bible tells us about the word God, the woman. We're going to go for a break. When we come back, we finish and go to the second point.

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the message, the good gospel, the good gospel, the message, good news, the message of salvation. That's what our names mean. Our name means when you hear GGFM, good gospel station, the message of salvation. It implies from the Greek word that gospel, you and Jillian, Lord, Lord. My first point, the location of transformation. It's in Christ. It's not in your act changing what you do. It's not in church going. It's not in acting religious or being religious. It's a relationship with God. If any man. So the young rich ruler want to know, how can I have eternal life? Jesus said, you got to have a relationship. You got to have a relationship with me. You got to have treasure in heaven where you come and look for what you want in me. You got to search for healing in me. You got to search for wealth in me. You got to search for deliverance in me. The Bible said the young rich ruler didn't like that because I thought that what I have is enough to keep me for a lifetime. But now you're telling me I must sell what I have. Lord God. But I want to quickly throw my second point in. I got 3 points, but I'm not sure if these 3 points is gonna flow throughout. It's gonna get to complete. But the second point is very important. The radical nature of the newness of being new is a new creation. Is a new creation. As the Bible said, the radical nature of the newness of being new. God doesn't just patch up our old self. I need to kind of inject this in. But God does not just patch up our whole self. He creates something entirely unprecedented. You aren't just a better version of your old self. You are not just a better version. You are not just a better version. I need to get through this part. You are new. So therefore, when you hear a person said, I saw me stay for a long time. I saw me stay. No, you need to. You're not in Christ. Because what this is saying, we're not making you better of who you are. We are putting you brand new. Brand new. When you're in Christ. Brand new. New creation. The radical nature of the new creation. In creation, God said, let there be. And there was. Something that wasn't appear. Creation. So when Paul used the word creation, it didn't say new person. There are translations that will say new person. But it's a new creation. It means that God creating you a clean heart and renew a right spirit within you. He creating you, meaning he built it from scratch. Lord God Almighty. The one that is messed up is not there anymore. He built you from scratch. New creation. Creating me a clean heart, a new. The word create is coming from the old Genesis. Let there be. God create heaven and earth. Creating from scratch. Stop treating your faith like it's a. Stop. So some of us, we treat ourselves like it's an upgrade of your old new life. That is why we said, this is how I was. And this is the, I'm trying to do this. It means that you're not in Christ. Or it means that you're not entirely devoted or have the relationship that you should have. Redefine your ambition, your relationship, and your world view in Christ. Now the Bible said that when you accept the Lord as your personal savior, there's a few things that will happen. We just early mentioned there's a woman. The Bible said the woman of Samaria, he was at the right place. Jesus stopped here, because if you understand, when Jesus is doing some stuff, it may not understand to some of

because we don't understand it. But there's other ways that they could walk, because Jews and Samaritans, they don't agree. So therefore, the path that Jesus would have taken that time, it was questioning. Why are we going here? Why are we walking in this direction? Why are we going through this path? Oh, we have some enemies over there. Let us walk around. Jesus said, no, we're going here. But the Bible said Jesus found himself at the well. They called Jacob's well. But the woman of Samaria show up. She's about to receive the gospel. When she got there, Jesus picked a conversation. I love this part. Jesus picked a conversation with her by trying to relate to her what she came about. Perfect way to pick a conversation. And she said, give me some water to drink. She said, but you know easy. We got to speak like a Jamaican woman. But you know easy. You're bright. Lord God, you're bright. You ask me for water. You know we don't talk. You're afraid me poison you. Lord of mercy. But Jesus, if you know who is asking you for water, you would gladly return the and question to me and said, can you give me water? The woman said, who are you? And Lord God, in conversation strike, and there's something start to happen. Salvation, the message of salvation start to inject and take strength and start to go. And that woman, the woman start to understand that this is not a normal man. At one point she said, you speak as a prophet. We hear about somebody when Jesus said to her, woman, where I have water, living water, and this water that I will give you will be in you from everlasting to everlasting. The woman said, where you going to get the water from? You don't even have something to join. Jesus said, you don't understand, woman. You don't understand. This water that I'm about to give you is not coming from the well. It's coming from the throne of God. Am I talking to someone this morning that you're wrapped up in Jesus? You are at the right place. The radical change, the radical nature of the new change when you're in Christ Jesus. The Bible said, the woman said, where you going to get water? This water is not from the well, Jesus said. This water is from the throne of God. When it is in you, it will be springing up from everlasting to everlasting. The woman said, we know we shouldn't be talking, but you get my attention. Say more, master. But Jesus said, in order for you to get this water, the woman said, can I have it? In order for you to get this water, you got to bring me. Go fetch your husband. She said, I don't have any. Jesus said, you speak the truth. Woman, you tell the truth. Woman, you tell the truth. You're not lying about what you're saying. Jesus said, you have five. The woman dropped back and said, hold on. Who tell you? Yes, you're

but I don't know you, and nobody should have told you, because if you realize that in our country, in our town, they don't talk to Jews, so the conversation wouldn't be related to Jesus. So therefore, it got our attention. Oh God, she said, somebody told you, somebody said something, but I can't believe that part, because nobody that knows me would talk to you. So therefore, you must be a prophet. I heard that the woman said, there's a little story that I heard, that the Messiah is coming. It's coming from the lineage of David. It's coming. Jesus said, I am the one that you heard of. The woman said, oh, tell me more. Tell me more. Jesus said, the water that I have for you will be in you from everlasting. Am I talking to someone this morning? If you're in Christ, you're a new creature. The water that you'll have in you will be springing up from everlasting to everlasting. You won't have to come back and draw natural water, because you will be filled. You will be overwhelmed. You will be filled. Get together. You will be okay. You will be all right, because you're in Christ. The Bible said the woman felt the conviction. The gospel reached her and changes took place. The gospel brings change to somebody. The gospel can shift it. Whatever you're going through, the gospel can fix it. I'm talking about the good news, the message of salvation I bring to you this morning. Lev, Shoda, Rebecca, the gospel in the name of Jesus. You better seek God. Wrap yourself in him. You need a relationship in Jesus.

She said, no, no, right there and then, she was made whole. She was brand new. She have a new feature, new creation. The old was past, and creating her a new heart, a brand new, washed clean. She was no longer the same. When the gospel reached her, the good news, the message of salvation, she was now wrapped up in Jesus. She was now wrapped up, tied up in Jesus. I don't know about you, but when the Lord come upon me, when the Spirit of the Lord come upon me, I feel like dance, like David. I feel like shout, glory be to God, praises to his name. I don't know I'm talking to this morning, but whatever your condition is, the gospel can fix it. Whatever your situation is, the gospel can fix it. Good news can fix it. The Bible said the woman, when she heard the good news, she was convicted, changed, new creature. The Bible said she left her water pot and she run, because I got to tell about this good news. I got to let somebody know that there is a different, there's a news that I need to let somebody know. She run, leave a

Those that were washing, leave the washing. Those that were cooking, turn the stove off. Those that were doing other stuff, they run, leave it. Because I must see this man. I must see this man that this woman is talking about. What if he's my husband? What if he's my son? This woman is not right. But they realize there's something about this woman. There's something about this woman. She look the same person. She smell the same person. But she don't sound. She don't look. She don't. She, there's a difference in her. I can see that this is Jennifer. I can see that this is Jane. But their face feature don't look the same. Ah, God. What is coming out of her mouth don't sound the same. I got to follow her. I got to follow her. I got to watch her. I got to see where she's going. And the Bible said they follow her. And when they reach to Jesus, it's

Jesus said, okay, I'll stay two more days. The Bible said he preached, and the Bible said those that followed the woman, they said, you to the woman, they said, you brought us out here with the news. It was a good news, but when we got here, the message of salvation shipped. The message of salvation shipped our heart. We were saved by the saving grace of our Lord and Savior, Jesus Christ. No longer we are enemy, because now we have love. Where hate abound, love now abide. Where there was confusion, peace now reign. I'm walking with Jesus. I'm a child of the King. I am redeemed. You can just imagine those that came out, they're going back singing, I am redeemed.

things away, but now I'm a new creature. It didn't just give me a work, but now I'm a new creature. It didn't just pull me out of some mess that I was in. I wasn't just delivered from a heave, but now I'm a new creature. New, old past, and now I'm new. Ah, God, I want to tell somebody the changes that you're looking for, the thing that you're running down, the goodness that you're running down, the happiness you're running down, it's in Jesus, the gospel habit, the message of salvation I give to you this morning. Jesus, Jesus, if you're in Christ, you're a new creature. Old has passed away, all things are now new. And I must see if I can inject my third and final point. So my first point, the location of transformation is in Jesus. The radical nature of new is a brand new person. Not the whole version of yourself, but creation, creating, creating me, creating from scratch. Jesus pull you out and creating you. The third and final point, the decisive break with the past. The old has passed away. May throw off that and behold, all things are now new. The old record of sin, the shame of the past, the mistake, and the weight of striving are legally and spiritually dead. Oh, somebody missed that. Somebody missed that. Somebody missed that. The third and final point, decisive break with the past. This isn't just you saying, okay, I think I'm going to change my act. No, no, no, no. It's the old record of sin, shame of the past, the mistake that you made, the weight of striving are legally and spiritually dead. The perfect tense of new, of the new has come, means your new life is permanent reality. The perfect tense of the new has come, it means your new life is now reality, permanent reality. Is now a reality. My God. Now we have to understand. Imagine one's praying of a massive, unbreakable debt. Praying for debt to come off you. Ripping off, ripping up a contract. And opening $1 billion account in your name. You don't walk around acting broke anymore. No, you missed that illustration just now. Imagine someone paying off a massive debt for you. Paying off the debt for you. And not only paying off the debt for you, the contract that hold you bound to the debt was torn. Rip it up. And not only that, but open an account with billions of dollars in it. You don't walk around wearing the same clothes anymore. You don't walk around looking with your face down anymore. Because now you are free from the debt. Not only that, your wealth is hooked up somewhere because you have an account. Lord, you have an account in Jesus. You have an account where you can go and pull from. You have an account where you can go and draw from. That's what Jesus said to the young ruler. You need to open an account with me. You have an account, which earthly account, but you need an account with me. You need an account with me. And the young ruler turned it away. Who do we keep visiting? Or why? Why do we keep visiting our old life? Or why do we keep visiting the graveyard of our past?
when the enemy remind you of who you were, remind him of who you are in Christ. When the enemy remind you of who you were by trying to pull you back to the old graveyard of your past, things that was buried, the enemy said, look at, remember you are that. And sometimes it is coming from the mouth of persons that you are looking to for encouragement. And they're saying, look at you, you hack like, and look at you, you go on like. And it is coming from some people that you expect, pulling you back to your past. But you have a scripture to tell. You have a scripture to tell. You can say, remind them of who you are in Christ. And how you do that? You can say 2 Corinthians 5 and verse 17. If anyone is in Christ, he's a new creation. All things have passed away. And behold, all things have become new. You're no longer the same person you used to be. Now, what does that mean? I'm still Gregory. I still have the name. I still have a look. But that is why your fruit is now showing. It means that you are always bearing some fruit, and people wondering what is that? We don't know that. You're always there, just tree leaves dry, nothing is happening. But when you're in Christ, fresh, because now you're planted by the rivers of water, you're planted at the source. And when your fruit come up, they will see and say, no. It is our life that sinner will look at and follow. So this morning, I pulled this topic based on our celebration to the month of June. Good Gospel FM. Good news bring changes. That is my topic this morning. Remember that? If you don't remember anything else. Good news bring changes. And I bring you the good news that if you're in Christ, you're no longer the same. You're a new creation. Creation mean you were created all over again. That is why they say when you baptize, you bury the old and you come up brand new. Your new creation. And Paul uses word creation for a specific reason. A specific reason. You are a new creation. In other words, you were created. Not just an old version of yourself, but brand new. Brand new. Brand new. The Holy Spirit come upon you. And you are no longer the same person. That is why some things that you used to get hot for in terms of getting really upset, mad about, people say to you, you laugh. Have you ever happened that you ask yourself, wait, why didn't get upset for that? Why didn't get upset for that? Why didn't get upset for that? But now you're new. You look the same. You walk the same. You talk the same. But what is coming out of your mouth is not the same. There is a coverage over that same face that while you feature, say your name, but there's something about it that say newness. So when they look at you, they still see Gregory. But there's something about you. There's something about you. There's a story that there's a man, there's a lady walking home. She normally said I would get a car to take me right to my gate, but for some reason this time the car that I went in had some little emergency and they couldn't really go to carry me to my gate. And she said she jumped off and she started to walk down the road, and she started to go down the road. And when she walked down the road, she said two guys just come out of the bush and said, don't move, with a gun. And her, she stopped. And when she stopped, she said they come on him. They say, give me the bag. What you have on you? And she didn't answer. And said, you may talk to him. What you have on you? And she said she felt something
Like something come over her. Like she don't care. What I mean don't care is like the fear of the gun and what it can do. Gone out of her. So they were taking her bag and she pulled it back and said, no, get me back. Go look work. She said, wait. But you know, so we'd gone. So I don't care. Shoot me if you have to. Do what you have to do. But remember, you have God to answer for. I am a child of God. And she said, the guy with the gun that pointed the gun at her, the gun go down to his side. And they look at each other. And the one with the gun and say, Mommy, we're sorry. Mommy, can you pray for us? We can see that you're not that regular person. Can you pray for us? She was wondering what they were saying. So she said yes, and she took them out of the road and said, and she said when she was about to like put her hand on their shoulders and pray for them, two guys kneeled down before her and weep, cry, hallelujah. They said when she finished praying for them, they get up and say, Mommy, I don't know, but you look like you don't look like a regular human. I don't know what is happening with you now. And she's saying, what are you guys talking about? He said, we are looking at you and we're not seeing a person. It's as if you are different. You're some angelic being or something. That's what we're seeing, Mommy. How are we going to serve the Lord? Mommy, we should be at your church there. Mommy, we are church there. And she gave them a church. And Sunday, both of them show up well-dressed. Gave their life to the Lord. And all because she was in Christ. Now, what I'm saying to us this morning, sometimes our messy lives is not because we are saying our messy lives. It's because we are not completely sold out. Our relationship is on a dating and not a marriage. Therefore, you're telling yourself, I'm just going to church because of some of us, it's just because of family, it's just because of friend, it's just because of something that you have to do there. But let me tell you something. If you're partially in, that's a hoping for the devil to wreck you. The devil will wreck you. That is why you're struggling. If you're fully in Christ, you will find struggle. But just like the woman said, when they hold the gun on me, I felt like the whole of my tummy drop out. But after a while, she just said something to straighten up. She don't care about you. Shoot me. I don't care. And they said, we don't see a woman. We see something different. And those two guys, the story went on to say, they got baptized and they served the Lord in the church and they call her their spiritual mother. Now, there's also another story of a woman that we heard. I think it is on, I saw it on one of those social media things. I think it was YouTube. And there's a woman testifying or something. And the woman said, listen to me, she had a car pick her up. She was going to work and the car pick her up and the guy was trying to rape her. And he said, all the guy tried to finger her and stuff. The guy could never put her. The guy just said, wait, you're a Christian? And she said, yes, I'm a child of God. And the guy just tell her to come out of the car and give her stuff. But what happened is that the guy carried her off the route where she was going and carried her somewhere else. And the lady testified and said the guy drove the car and turned and was turning back and stopped back her foot and give her $500 and pay her fear. This was somebody that was trying to rape her, carry her out of bound. Therefore, he said, all right, man, I care about when we carry her for a minute, but here's $500 spear of fear. He was trying to rob her. When you are in Christ, we're not saying that things won't happen. The weapon will form. The weapon will form, but it shall not prosper. That's what the Bible said. We have to pay attention to the text. It didn't say the weapon will never form. We will have trouble. The evil boys was cast in the fire. Daniel was in the lion's den. But they weren't eaten. They weren't eaten. Persecution will come. Temptation, challenges will come. But they only get to achieve what they are set to do if you give in. If you give in. So the gospel, good news that we give this morning. Be in Christ. In him, a relationship, that's what this means. Have a relationship with him. That's it. Have a relationship with him, not a temporary thing that you go to church and you're religious and you dress right so everybody look at you as a Christian, but you have no relationship.
Now we're saying, have a relationship. Your relationship with Christ is what matters. And don't think the enemy don't know if you have a relationship or not. I hear the story that there's this lady that she was over a lady rebuking the demon. Get out. And the demon said, get away from me, you witch. I don't know who the story is, but the demon actually looked at the person that was trying to rebuke and say, you're a witch. And the only person that I can talk to me. And he point on the pastor. So, remember, the enemy know you and know if you're right. Thank you, Lord, for your word. Someone that is in need of a newness. Someone that is in need to be renewed. We pray this morning, God, that your blood will rest upon them. Wash them white as snow. Create in them, that person, a new spirit, the right spirit. Uphold them with your righteous right hand. God, give them a heart like thine. Show them where you brought them from, a way they could have been. Remind them of who you are. Remind them of them being in you. If any man be in Christ, we give you Jesus this morning. Accept him. Take him. Take him as you are. He's not asking for you to change, to drop what you're doing. He's saying, come just like you stay. Just like you are. With the lie, the stealing, the killing, whatever you did, he's saying, come just like you are. Just like you stay. Come to him. And he will forgive you. He will redeem you. He will deliver you. Just like you are. Let no man condemn you. Because some of us are self-righteousness. We have self-righteousness. Some of us as Christian. But the Bible said, our self-righteousness is like filthy rags. Our self-righteousness is like filthy rags. Hallelujah. We act the path. Act as if we are righteous. We are doing the right thing. We are like the synagogue rulers that keep the laws for those who they see out there, but they break it. Jesus said to one of them, when Jesus healed the woman, I know I should be going over to the gospel train, but I feel the anointing that someone has been delivered right now. I can't move. Jesus healed the woman that was bent over, and the synagogue rulers complained. The Bible said they were mad. They use the word indignant. They were mad. It's because you are healing on the Sabbath. They said, isn't there 7 days in the week, 6 of which you can come for deliverance, and why didn't you come on the Sabbath day? And Jesus said, you are hypocrites. You're hypocrites. Because you actually move your donkey and the ox and stuff on the Sabbath day and give them water and grass. But this is a daughter of Abraham that is trapped by the enemy. But you rather your cow and donkey and whatever to get than this, a daughter of Abraham, get delivered. It's not to keep the law. Do you have a relationship with God this morning? Hallelujah. Do you have a relationship with him? This is not just to change your heart. This is not just to self-righteous or to look the path. It is a relationship. Your clothes don't say a relationship. A relationship starts from in you, your heart. A relationship with God. Are you in Christ? Do you have a relationship with him this morning? Hallelujah. Am I speaking to you? You have a relationship with him. You may be going to church, have position, but do you have a relationship with him? This is a check this morning. You'll be on the rostrum, moderating, doing praise and worship, or whatever you're doing. And if God shall trumpet, if God shall sound, everybody else leave and you did moderate still. You did preach still. I said, oh, but I was preaching your word.
That is just you being righteous and doing good without a relationship. Do you have a relationship with Him this morning? Lord, I pray that a relationship will be established in the hearts of your people. Lord God, let us shift our focus from just looking at what we can have in you, what we can ask you for, and also dive in having a relationship. Lord, we pray, God, for that person that is listening right now, that is convicted by the Spirit of God right now, is a new creature. That person that may be lukewarm, don't have a relationship, one foot in, one foot out. And the challenge of this life is heavy because the relationship is not established. Who are you? Who do you belong to? That's the question. Who do you belong to? When you're lukewarm, a question is asked, who do you belong to? Are you for God? Are you for the enemy? Because you do everything. There's a song that said, 6 days a week you're doing all type of wrong, and then Sunday you dress up nicely with Bible in the hand. But who do you belong to? If you're in Christ, the gospel can only change you if you're in Christ. The message that comes from GGFM and all the announcers and songs and programs can only take effect if you're in Christ. And our one message to you is to pull you to Him. Listen to me. Good news is what we bring. Our name say it all. Gospel. Good news. The message of salvation. Euangelion, the Greek word for gospel. Message of salvation meaning. It's still gospel, still good news. Euangelion is still good news. But it carries the explanation of the message of salvation. Are you in Him? We can only encourage you. We can only give you the gospel. Lukewarmness will not bring you anywhere. But the result, the pay for it, is going to be death. That's what the Bible said. The wages of sin is what? And the gift of God bring eternal life. Hallelujah.

All right, so we want to say good morning to you. Just joining us here, listening to Good Gospel Station 90.1. And the name is Gregory. The show is called Gospel Vibration. We're just heading out of our morning's devotion, a word from the Lord. This is the last Saturday in the month of June, and we chose a topic based on the name of the station, Good Gospel. And we say, Good Gospel. The gospel brings changes to your life. If you're in Christ, but to see the changes to your life, you must have a relationship. So we encourage you this morning. The good news I bring to you is if you are in Christ, if you have a relationship with Him, then you are no longer the same person. All right. 8:39. We wanted to stop, but I think the Lord was ministering. We know when the Spirit of God is moving, and when He releases us, then we can move. And now I think we got the release. We can go.

0: let's see if we have a voice note here. Let's check it out. Let's check it out. Let's check it out.
1: GGFM. Good morning to all my. Good morning to all the staff and manager of GGFM. Good morning to all my brothers and sisters that call in and all the ministers far and near. We all have a blessed and wonderful weekend now. We continue to pray one for another.
0: Sister Lorinda, good morning to you. I tell you. All right, so my ushers over there on Facebook. Look. Sister Clara, good morning to you. Always a blessing to have my ushers on. Sister Marie. Lord.

Can I tell you, Sister Verita, good morning. Forget Verita is saying, good morning, Pastor Gregory. God continues blessing upon you. I pray new growth on GGFM and a tremendous for the tremendous work and the tremendous work that you all are doing. Well done. Okay, thank you, thank you, thank you, Sister Verita. Well done, devotion. Okay, she also saying, I am. I hear my name calling. Present. I'm going on to the gospel train very early. I'm going on to gospel train very early because I need the front seat. I'm putting my children, grandchildren, family near and far, my GGFM crew. They are the shepherd. Also, the great CEO, brother. Okay, all right. You almost son about the part. I am just following God. You get what I mean? You understand? And his family. Put in CEO Gregory, Mr. Gregory Grant, and his family. All right. She said one love every time. Okay.

a part of this song that I love, you know. I need to hear it again, not you? I like Jesus is coming soon. It's a message. Remember what we said, right? Jesus, GGFM, is good gospel. Message of salvation. So this is a message. Lord of mercy. We give the message in song, in preaching, in teaching, in everything. It's all message of salvation. Jesus is coming soon. Get right. Get ready. Sister Jennifer, good morning to you. Over there in Orangeville. Greetings to you. All the Orangeville crew.

0: the boss.
1: Right on top, good morning to you, sir. Greetings, greetings, greetings. Come on to the train. You're on the train, sir. The good gospel train with good news, message of salvation. That's what it means. So when you hear GGFM, think about it. We carry the message of salvation. Good gospel, message of salvation. Lord of mercy, nothing else. You never know what I mean? Okay, you know now. The good news. So when you hear good gospel FM, it's not just, you know, GGFM mean good gospel FM. It's not just like a regular, you know. It's coming from somewhere. It has some root. It means good news, which is gospel. The Greek word euangelion, and it means good news, but it carry the explanation or the meaning. What is the good news? The message of salvation. So gospel, good news, GGFM, the message of salvation is what we carry. You will hear nothing else, nothing different. That's what we stand for. 13 years bringing you the message of salvation. Will never change. Don't change. Can't cool. Lord of mercy. Are you on board? Are you on board?

Right, right, Brother Top. I agree with you, man. I agree with you. The best gospel in the world. Because it's good news. It's the message of salvation. That's what it means. That's what it means. So we don't want to figure out what GGFM do. Or what them fa. You know, that we say, how are you fa? The message of salvation is what we carry. That's our job. That's our duty. That's what we do. Bring you the message of salvation.

0: Can I tell you now?
1: Also, never changing, brother Raymond. Never changing.
0: That's right, brother Tom. So if God didn't change, the word is the same. You can't change. Because the message of salvation is the same. It's a living word. That's why 10 of us can preach one scripture and it brings the same result. So good news. Sound different? Different way of putting it?
2: Good. It's gospel.
3: It's GGFM.
0: You hear that? It's good. It's gospel. It's GGFM. The message of salvation. Good news coming your way. Blessed Jesus. No. You don't hear the message. Let me tell you again. That's the message. My G, I'm giving you good gospel, you know. It's in the song, you know. This is gospel, you know.

this is good news. Hey. Telling you the truth. Jesus is coming soon. And he's coming to judge according to your work. Every man according to your work. Every knee shall bow. Rich of a bow. Put law on a preaching time. Let me back up. All right, brother Top. We don't want to preach too much. But we got to let it know. Amen.

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0: is here again, once more. Brother CJ celebrates his birthday, July the 26th, 2026, at 7 p.m. sharp. We're at Eastwood Manor, that's 33.
1: It's the time I follow.
0: It is here again, once more. Brother CJ celebrates his birthday, July the 26th, 2026, at 7 p.m. sharp. We're at Eastwood Manor, that's 33.

0: nice. One more year upon them. Brother CJ celebrating. 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

0: Right now he's working it out for you. And when the work is done, you have the victory. Bless up, Brother Devons. Faith said that.
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0: Brother Devon, in the name of Jesus, I bless you. In Jesus' name.
1: There's a stronghold that's being broken even as you open your mouth. Even as you make this declaration. Even as you commit to God, God commits to you.

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So, Father, we thank you now that as we've committed ourselves to you, that even now you cover our provision. For even as we commit to you, even in this most sacred moment, we declare that every one of our needs is met in you. So we confess now, as we have submitted to you, that you are our Jehovah Jireh.

0: I lift up my eyes to you, O God, enthroned in heaven. We keep looking to the Lord our God for his mercy. Just as servants keep their eyes on their master, as a slave girl watches her mistress for the slightest signal. Have mercy on us, Lord. Have mercy. For we have had our fill of contempt. We have had more than our fill of the scoffing of the proud and the contempt of the arrogant. Glory be to God. Psalm 123, verse 3 again. Have mercy on us, Lord. Have mercy. For we have had our fill of contempt. Amen and amen. Bless the name of the Lord. Psalm 123 this morning. And again, verse 3 this morning. Have mercy on us, O Lord. Have mercy. And that's what we are asking of our Lord God and Savior this morning, to have mercy on us this morning. And yes, we have seen his grace, we have seen his mercy. Even now, as I am here speaking with you this morning, and for you to be here listening to what I have to say this morning, yes, of course, that is God's mercy at work. Because if it was not for his mercy, not one of us would have been here this morning. So we thank God, and as we go from minute to minute, day to day, week to weeks, month to months, year to years, we thank God for his mercy. And even today we are asking God to extend his grace and his mercy to each and every one of us this precious day. Amen, somebody. God is good. Yes, and we are with all the chaos that's going on in the world today, we can still say, Lord, thank you for your grace. Thank you for your mercy. Yes, indeed, you are a merciful God. You are a righteous and mighty God. Amen. And we thank you. We praise you and we worship you this morning. Bless his holy name. Glory be to God. We lift him up this morning. He is worthy of our praise. Amen, somebody. God is worthy of our praise this morning. Mighty God, yes. We look to the left, there is problems. We look to the right, there is problems. We take a look in the rearview mirror, there is problem. Glory be to God. But as we look ahead, mighty God, we know that our God is in control. And this morning, my brothers and sisters, I can tell you that your latter days will be better than the beginning. So we give God thanks this morning. We worship him this morning. I give God thanks for each and every one of you who have joined us so far this morning. And yes, I'm going to ask you this morning, spread the word, spread the love this morning, spread the links this morning. Amen. As we get in the presence of the Almighty God this morning. Amen, somebody. Glory be to God. It is so good to be back with you another Saturday morning. Amen. Glory be to God. Yes, of course, last weekend, unfortunately, we were not able to be on with you. And oh, my God. Yes, of course, there's a lot of stuff that's happening. And yes, of course, again, I must give God thanks. Amen. Give God thanks. This morning, saints of God, I cannot say it enough that, God, I just want to thank you. I just want to thank you this morning for the God that you are. Amen, somebody. Glory be to God. His grace and his mercies, amen, that he has shown, that he has given unto us this morning. Oh, bless the name of God this morning. Thank God this morning, the God that you and I serve. Amen. He is not just a God of the mountain. He is not just a God when things are happening in our favor. But glory be to God when it seems as if our backs are against the wall. He is still God. Hallelujah. My God, when we are down in the valley, he is still God. When it seems as if nothing is happening, he is still God. Hallelujah. My God, when our loved ones are taken away, he is still God. When you are rich, he is God. When you are poor, he is still God. When you have everything, he is God. And when it seems as if we have nothing, mighty God, he is still God. Oh, bless the name of God this morning. Hallelujah. My God, yes, when Paul cried out to our God, when Paul cried out as he was going through, my God, when the thorn was in his side and he cried out, Jesus said unto him, mighty God, the Lord and Savior, he says unto Paul, my mercy, my God, my grace is sufficient for you this morning. My brothers and sisters, it doesn't matter what you are going through, how you are feeling this morning. Hallelujah. My God, God's grace, it carried you. God's grace is still carrying you. God's grace is sufficient for you and I this morning, saints of God. So we honor him this morning. We lift him up this morning. Hallelujah. My God, and as he placed me in the studio this morning, as he placed you this morning to listen what may be coming from the microphone this morning, what may be coming to you through music this morning, through his word, I pray this morning that you will absorb it this morning. I pray that it will uplift you this morning, saints of God. I pray that it will encourage you this morning, my brothers and sisters. My brothers and sisters, it is not over. Oh, bless the name of the Lord. My God, yes, you may feel as if you are so broken this morning, but it's not over this morning. You may feel as if it is finished this morning, but it is not over this morning. Dr. Glacier Robinson says it is just the beginning. Oh, bless the name of the Lord this morning. So whatever it is that you are facing this morning, oh, bless the name of God. It is in God's hand this morning. Hallelujah. And once you put it in the hands of God, nothing is impossible for him to do this morning. So saints of God, be encouraged this morning. Hallelujah. My God, you overwhelmed this morning. You are disappointed this morning. Oh, bless the name of the Lord. Whatever it is this morning that's troubling your mind this morning, whatever it is, my God, my brothers and sisters, my God, that allow you not to close your eyes all night last night, my brothers and sisters, I can still tell you this morning that it is well. Oh, bless the name of the Lord. God is on the case this morning. Oh, bless his holy name. So to God be the glory this morning. To God be all the glory this morning. We praise him. We worship him as we are getting ready to bask in his presence this morning. My God, can somebody say, God, have your way today. Have your way today, mighty God. Have your way, O God Almighty. My God, today, mighty God, it is not my way, it is your way. So have your way this morning, Heavenly Father. Glory be to your holy name. Hallelujah. My God, so this morning, mighty God, release your power upon your people this morning. Release this morning, mighty God, in the name of Jesus. In the name of Jesus, glory be to God. Hallelujah.
1: And strong.
0: My God.

0: Jesus.
1: You've won again.
0: That you have won.
2: My God.
0: Again. Let your power flow.
2: Yes, God. We are claiming victory.

My God, my God. Glory, love you, Nick. Good morning, I can see you. My God. Sister Regina, I can see you. Good morning. Sister Dudley Grant, good morning. I can see you. Good morning.

we can truly say thank you. Thank you, Lord, for your blood that you shed for me. Thank you, Lord, for your precious, precious blood. Hallelujah. Yes, God, revive us again, O Lord. Revive us. Awaken us. My God, awake us this morning. Rekindle us this morning. Rekindle that fire in us again, O God, where we are able to recognize the goodness that you have done in our lives. The good God that you are. Thank you, mighty God. This morning, our prayers goes out this morning to those over there in Venezuela. My God, hallelujah. My God, to those who have lost their lives. We pray this morning that God will help them to rebuild. Those who are now homeless, those who have lost their loved ones, those who have lost everything, everything. And this morning, my brothers and sisters, we can all learn one thing from this. And it is that it doesn't matter how high one may feel that they are in this life. We should not look down on anyone or believe that we are better than anyone. Because it only took just a few seconds for so many to drop from the highest level down to the lowest. It only takes just a few seconds for one to have everything and now has nothing. It's a reminder, my brothers and sisters, that we should give God thanks for what we have, for what he has placed in our lives. And we should not believe for a second that we are better than anyone. But we should appreciate what God has allowed us to achieve. We should appreciate God for his blessings. We should appreciate God for everything that he has placed in our lives. Hallelujah. So this morning, again, we pray for those who have lost loved ones due to this earthquake. In a matter of seconds, they received two earthquakes, 7.2 and 7.5, in less than a minute, which brings such devastation to that country. My brothers and sisters, each and every one of us, it may not be on that scale or that level, but my God, every one of us at one point or another, we have to go through, or we have been through, situations that have been so devastating. To the parents of these two brothers up in New Haven, Connecticut, to the parents and the family members of these two brothers, they are going through this morning. To that mother and that father who have three children, two sons and one daughter, and two sons were taken away in such a manner, it is heart-wrenching. So this morning, my brothers and sisters, there is so much for us to talk about or to discuss as a family, as the children of God this morning. That there is so much to life, my brothers and sisters.
than to go and cut down one another, to speak against one another, to fight against one another. We just don't know. And the heart-wrenching thing about this is how many family members, loved ones, left their homes and not in peace with one another. This morning, yes, I have to ask this question as well. What if you were the one who get caught in a situation like this? Mighty God, you leave your home maybe this morning. You left your home. What did you say to your wife? What did you say to your husband? What did you say to your parents? What did you say to your children? What did you say to your neighbor? What if those were the final words? You say to your loved ones, the next thing you heard is that individual or individuals are no longer here. And that is why, my brothers and sisters, sometimes it sounds like a broken record. It sounds like a broken record because you and I, we heard it so often. What if this was your final moment? You heard it so many times. What if this is your final hour? We should live this moment. I know you heard this. We should live this moment as if it is our last moment here on earth. What if God were to show to each and every one of us this morning the date, the time when we will be going? Would you live your life differently? Would you treat your loved ones differently? Would you speak about one another differently? What changes would you have made in your life? Mighty God, would you have called me this morning? Yes, as an example. Minister Devon, I want to tell you that I love you. Minister Devon, I want to tell you that I forgive you. I'm using my name as an example this morning. How many phone calls would you have made to someone this morning who you continue to speak negatively about on a regular basis? Would the conversations be different? And my brothers and sisters, that is where we should be. That is where we must be in our daily lives. In our daily lives. Miss Latoya, yes, we need help from God to help us this morning, to make the right choices this morning, because we just don't know. We just don't know. My Lord, so many loved ones have passed on, but this morning, you and I, God is still here with us in our hearts. Can we just ask him to help us to be better persons, to speak to our hearts? Brothers and sisters, sometimes the world may look at you, may look at us as being foolish.
as being foolish. Why are you still speaking to this person? Why are you still speaking to those persons? People who want to hurt you. People who want to see your device. But as a child of God, as we ask the question, what would Jesus do in this situation? He would say, forgive. Forgive. My brothers and sisters, the heart that God has placed in us, it is a heart that can be forgiven. It is a heart that can be loved. And yes, well, we're not going to go over the whole thing, but yes, we understand where the first sin was committed. And yes, we understand that because of that one silly moment, amen, because of that one moment when someone just disobeyed God for a little bit, we are now here facing all these challenges. Because of that. But yes, the heart is there. God has given you and I a heart that we are able to forgive. He has given us a heart that we are able to love. Amen. But brothers and sisters, do you want it this morning? Do you want to forgive this morning? Do you want to love somebody this morning? Do you want to open up your heart this morning and say, God, here I am. I need your help this morning. My brothers and sisters, we cannot act when it comes to God. Amen. We must be honest with ourselves and God. God, my heart, it is full of hatred. God, can you turn my heart around? God, can you clean me? God, can you teach me how to love again? Yes, we understand. Yes, God, understand the hurt that you have been through, the hurt that I have been through, the heart that has been broken up so many times. So many times. People cross you so many times. You have been disappointed so many times. My God, people that you have trusted, people that you have put as close to you as you can, disappoint you, they turn against you. But yes, the God that created you and I this morning, my brothers and sisters, he is able, mighty God, to make it right. He's able to strengthen you. He's able to help you to forgive. He's able to help you to love again. And yes, again, as I say, some folks who may have known, yes, and actually realize and have firsthand experience of what you have been through, they will look at you and they will call you a fool. My God, but it is not your way. It is not my way. It is God's way. And my brothers and sisters, if you are proud, if I am proud this morning, it is impossible for us to do those things. So therefore, we cannot have a proud mind, a proud heart. But humble ourselves before the Almighty God. We cannot achieve any of these things unless we come humbly before the Almighty God, where he is able to make the changes is in our heart. And that's how simple it is this morning. My God, with God's help, it is possible, my brothers and sisters. Yes, this may be a strange language for some of you this morning, but each and every one of us, my brothers and sisters, we must learn to live a godly life.
We must learn to trust in God and not in ourselves. But put God first. This may be some strange language coming to you this morning, because in this season, in this time of the world, people are not hearing these things anymore. We want to hear the soft things. We want to hear the things that will make or allow us to feel good in ourselves. Do the things that allow us to feel good. I am the big bad lion. No one else cannot speak to me or behave in any way they want or in God's way. You must behave or act the way I wanted you to. The way I feel.

It is God's way this morning. And without God's way, we are walking the wrong way this morning. My God. Yes, I do believe this morning that each and every person that are listening to the sound of my voice this morning, you have been disappointed, you have been betrayed, you have been lied upon, you have been, my God, you have been treated upon, my God, all of them. At one point or another, each and every one of you out there this morning have been down that road. But at the end of the day, in spite of the hurt, oh good God Almighty, some of you this morning has been violated, my God, by being violated by loved ones. Mighty God, and I can just imagine, yes, how that feels, what that has done to you. For some of you this morning may not have even recovered from the by being violated by loved ones. Mighty God, and I can just imagine, yes, how that feels. What that has done to you. For some of you this morning may not have even recovered from the

you are able to overcome. My God, you are able to overcome this morning. So my brothers and sisters, the grace of God, it is so strong, it is so mighty, it is so powerful. The love of God towards us allow us to propel beyond the eyes of your neighbors, beyond the eyes of your loved ones this morning. Sometimes the way God propel you, even you, my brother or sister, are amazed of what God can do, of where God has brought you from. I know where he placed you this morning. My God, how many of you can I hear from this morning? Says Minister Devon, it's only God. Only God. So this morning, my brothers and sisters, can I just ask you for today, can you just say, God, here I am. In a matter of fact, let me just go through this with you this morning. Each and every one of you this morning, whether you have anything to look at or whether not, but just say those words this morning, because those words are so powerful. Words are powerful. So each and every person this morning, can you just repeat after me for a few seconds? Jesus, the Son of God, I thank you this morning for your mercies, for your grace. Lord, I realized that I cannot do this on my own. I haven't done this on my own. But because of your mercy, because of your love that you have for me, I am able to cope. I am able to go through. I am able to have the victory. Lord, you are my strength, and on you I depend. And I claim this morning that my heart that you have given unto me, it is a place where you, mighty God, will continue to reside. And mighty God, even now the hatred, the unforgiveness that has taken root in my heart. God, it's all about you and I this morning. I'm asking you, O God Almighty, to make me pure. To teach me how to forgive. To teach me how to love. In spite of the many hurts that I've been through. Lord, I thank you. In Jesus' name, amen and amen. Glory be to God. God bless you this morning, saints. Good morning. Glory be to God. I want to say thanks, of course, to ATL Praise House, Brother Lou. Good morning to you, your beautiful wife, the rest of your family. I just want to welcome you back this morning. God bless you. To all our connecting partners, I welcome you at this time. I welcome Party FM 91.3 FM. I welcome, of course, Gigi FM. Thank you so much, Pastor Gregory Grant, for an awesome program as always. God bless you, brother, out of Gigi FM. Hallelujah. 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RVR 24/7 down there in Jamaica. Good morning. Happy Saturday. Jams Rock Radio down there in Florida. Yes, good morning. Pastor Thomas, of course, Prophetess, bless be. Good morning to you both. Good morning to your family. Bless you. Peninsula Radio Ministry. Yes, Peninsula Radio Ministry down there in Florida as well. Good morning. Seven Kings Radio over there in St. Lucia. I greet you this morning. True Gospel Ministries,

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Good morning, Pastor G, Lady G. God bless you. 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Good morning. I greet you this morning, Sister Ivy, Brother CJ. I greet you this morning. God bless you this morning. 98.5 FM Radio Family. Good morning to you as well. God bless each and every one of you this morning. Glory be to God. It is just about 9 minutes after the hour of 11 o'clock. We're going to take you up until 1 o'clock today. Amen. Bless the name of the Lord. And yes, of course, within a week, yes, of course, Mount Vernon, Bronx, New York. Yes, big events coming your way. Just in a matter of another 7 days, talking about July 4th up there in Mount Vernon at Brush Park, 555. Yes, of course. First Avenue up there in Mount Vernon. It's all about the New York All White Jerk Fest. And this is the third time around. We'll be talking about that some more today. Glory be to God. Yes, of course. So thank you so much for joining us. DM Press 1, good morning to you, my dear sister. It's good to have you with us. God bless you. Amen. Bless the name of the Lord. I want to say good morning, of course, to Miss Latoya. Yes, 414, good morning to you and your family this morning. I want to greet, of course, your husband, Mr. Wilson. I want to greet your three girls this morning. I want to greet the birthday girl as well. Amen. That's taking place. Big celebration going on. I want to say good morning. Happy birthday to you, of course. Amen. Glory be to God. And yes, of course, before we go further this morning, again, I just want to take the time out to send out, of course, our condolences to the family member of Jomma Marvin. Yes, of course, who passed away on Father's Day. Yes. So I want to say condolences again on behalf of the entire BDM family, our connecting partners. My Lord, seeing this brother in so many concerts, playing to the glory of God. Hallelujah. And we pray this morning, hallelujah, that he will rest in peace and that heaven will be his home. Amen. Glory be to God. As I often say, that the life that we live here, yes, is a training ground for heaven. Amen. Glory be to God. So this morning, I say to his family, be comforted in the name of Jesus Christ this morning. Hallelujah. Glory be to God. My God, as we ask the Lord this morning just to open heaven. Mighty God.

Yes, Lord, open heaven this morning. As you restore your sons and your daughters this morning.

0: Yes, of course. Let me say good morning. Goes out, of course, to Poppy Lady this morning. Southie, good morning to you down on radio. Good morning. To Aunt Lord down there in Florida this morning. Thank God you know the way maker.
1: I tell you to give him worship tonight.
0: Yes, as you're getting ready to lay your daughter to rest.
1: Lord, it's available. Healing is available.
0: We continue to pray your strength today and forever.
1: It's available. The waters are troubled. The waters are troubled. The waters are troubled. The waters. There's a river.
0: And yes, again to those two young men up in New Haven, Connecticut families. Yes, of course, I know your family members up there in Connecticut. Your family members down there in Litchfield, Trelawney. Not just family members, but of course, friends and families.

May the hands of God continue to be with you. My Lord. And that's why again this morning, my brothers and sisters, I say to you, celebrate one another. Celebrate life in a godly way. Yes, of course, we have lost Kukudu. We have lost Marvin. From the public scene. Let me say good morning, of course, to Paul Richards, the Bay C out of Bronx, New York.

0: my Lord. So to Loni up there in Connecticut, Blake. Ken Blake, of course. To Donald down there in Jamaica. My God, God give you strength. And yes, of course, I just want to say to all the boys and girls up there in MTA Yonkers Depot, I want to say good morning to you. And yes, I know that you are all grieving. Yes, of course, I cannot mention the name of that operator from Yonkers at this point until I get the okay to do so. But I know it's just a few weeks ago. Yes, of course, you buried one of our own. Yes, of course, Derek Ross out of Brooklyn, New York. May God continue to bless and strengthen his family at this time. And yes, of course, a few days ago, we have lost another brother from the Yonkers Depot. And yes, Yonkers is in mourning at this time. So yes, of course, I pray that God will continue to strengthen each and every one of us. Yes, of course, those who retired and those who current. We are forever brothers and sisters. Amen. So yes, of course, as you continue to go through this season. And let me just take the time out to say good morning, of course, to Lloyd Miller. Good morning to you, brother. Blessings to you, of course. Yes, of course, to Donald as well. Yep, good morning, sir. Haven't heard from you for a while. I pray and hope that all is well. Of course, to Marcel, to Charles. Yes, of course. Blessings to each and every one of you this morning. My God, and we will be right back. Don't move the dial.
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1: Yes, of course, and there you have it as well. Right there. Yes, of course, we'll be having, I think we have one more we need to play before we get out of here. This one.
2: It is here again, once more, Brother CJ celebrates his birthday, July the 26th, 2026, at 7 p.m. sharp. We're at Eastwood Manor, that's

0: It's all nice. One more year upon them. Brother CJ celebrating. Make sure to come out tonight. It's all nice.
1: It's all nice indeed. Yes, of course, mark those dates. And your calendar, I'm telling you, the Bronx is on fire. Yes, for the Lord, of course. And yes, of course, you remember those good old days when we used to have those awesome gospel concerts, gospel events, and so forth. To God be the glory. Yes, of course, it is happening. It is such a good thing when God's people can come together. Amen. Come together in praise and worship. And yes, of course, this is going to happen this coming, not today, but next week, Saturday, July 4th. Yes, of course, at Bush Park, which is located at 555 South 3rd Avenue up there in Mount Vernon. Yes, of course, so many powerful ministers will be in the house. Yes, of course, and then the following Saturday, yes, of course, over there in Co-op City. Yes, of course, Brother Jermaine, of course, that big gospel event, my God, again. And I'm telling you, coming up, yes, of course, Brother CJ, Sister Ivy, as you just heard. So the Bronx is happening, and we're going to push it all the way into, of course, August 15th. Yes, of course, August 15th. Yes, of course, Devaray, the drummer, will be hosting her first gospel concert in relation to her birthday celebration. Yes, of course, her birthday will be on Sunday, the 16th of August, and she'll be having, yes, of course, a concert happening, yes, of course, on the 15th. And I can tell you right now, of course, that confirm, yes, what she's telling me is that, yes, of course, Alex Souls will be in the building on the 15th of August. In a matter of fact, Alex Soul's going to be up in Mount Vernon later on today. And yes, of course, Devaray will be up there on the drums as well. And I will give you some more information on that one as soon as I get that information. All right. Yes, of course. And yes, of course, I can tell you that confirm for the 15th. Yes, of course, as I said, Alex Soul and yes, of course, Gadista. Yes, of course, will be in the building as well. Amen. So that's happening, of course, at Trinity Faith Pentecostal Church of God, 1109 on the 15th of August. Yes, of course, Devaray's celebration, 16th birthday celebration. Of 16, did I say 16th celebration? No. Yes, of course, she will be, but not 16th birthday. Yes, of course, it will be taking place on the 15th. Her birthday will be on the 16th. Let me say good morning, of course, to, of course, my dear sister Kisan. Yes, of course, Anderson. Yes, of course, another sister. Yes, I don't know if you heard that, my sister, of course. We'll always be brothers and sisters, as you know, coming from, of course, Yonkers Depot. That's the place of your birth. Yes, of course, it's so good to see you this morning. I don't know if you heard, but one of our brothers passed away a few days ago. If you haven't heard who it is, just link me up and I can let you know who it is. But I cannot mention his name right now, as our policy is that if we don't get it from the family member, it's on social media, we will not put it out there like that. But yes, someone that you were very close to as well. Amen. Bless the name of the Lord. So yes, of course, we're going to jump right back into the music at this time on this Saturday and the Gospel Ride Experience. Bless the name of the Lord. But first, let me say good morning and happy birthday to Anaya. Yes, of course, Anaya, who celebrated her birthday yesterday. And yes, of course, I believe that she will continue to celebrate her birthday throughout the course of the month. So again, I want to say happy birthday, Anaya Wilson. Happy birthday to you. And let me say good morning, of course, to your other sisters, of course, this morning, as they are celebrating. Yes, your last sister, who is just about, I believe, 10 months old, may not understand what is happening, but God bless you. God bless your siblings. God bless your parents this morning.
0: It is is here again.
1: My, yes, of course, I'm telling you.

0: Yes, God, yes, God. I'm telling you, since next week, Saturday, as you celebrate, yes, of course, the United States, 250th years of independence. Yes, of course, whatever or wherever you plan to be, let me tell you something. If your plan is not, yes, a part of Mount Vernon, if Bush Park, 555 South 3rd Street, up in Mount Vernon is not a part of your plan, yes, you need to redraw your plan. Yes, of course, and make sure that Brush Park is a part of your plan for next week, Saturday, July 4th. Yes, of course, in Brush Park, Mount Vernon, that is where it is happening. Yes, of course, as we continue, Voice of One, Brother Jabez, Brush Park, next week, Saturday. My God.
1: We all face struggles in this life, but God is able.
0: Love you, Nick. Are you ready?

0: Cooler Runnings family, are you ready? Soji, are you ready? Lady Keisha, are you ready?
1: Way back home.
0: Chefy 2 Restaurant family, are you ready? Sister Rosalyn, are you ready? Franco, are you ready? Brother Margie, are you ready?
1: Mm-hmm. And he became one.
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1: And it will change.
0: Sister Martin, are you ready? Sister Carol, are you ready?
1: Ow.

0: say anointed. You're ready, ready, ready, ready.
1: I am a saint. Oh,
0: Brother Jermaine, are you ready, sir?
1: Lord.

do believe that Brother Marlon Anderson have a strong and powerful message. Yes, of course, for you and I through music this morning. And yes, of course, the brother will be in the park. Of course, next week, Saturday, 555 South 3rd Street in Mount Vernon.

Yes, of course, let me take this opportunity to say good afternoon. Of course, to Brother Marlon Anderson, a.k.a. Brother Paul. My God, I'm telling you, I've known this brother over 20 years. My God, this brother never changed. My God, can I tell you? An anointed

talking with you this Saturday. Yes, of course, the 27th of June. And yes, of course, let me just take the time out to say yes, of course, to Dede Detricia Richards, who will be celebrating her birthday on Tuesday. Happy birthday to you, daughter. When it comes, happy, happy birthday indeed. Love you. And yes, of course, can we just continue the music, the message in the music this afternoon? But before I drop the next track, let me take the time out to say welcome. Of course, welcome, welcome, Unity with Love, 97.3 FM family. Good afternoon to you. And of course, Apostle Bennett. Yes, of course, Pastor Renee Bennett. My God, and your congregation. Again, let me say good afternoon. Thank you so much again for coming out and for your support. Of course, to our 20th year radio ministry. Yes, of course. Thank you so much. Blessings to you always. But as we continue, yes, of course, with some of the ministers who will be at Brush Park next week, Saturday. Next week, Saturday. Yes, of course, the 4th of July. Yes, of course, the music continues. The message continues in the music. And of course, this is Brother Claver, as he's promised to do one thing.

advice. Let me pause that for a little bit. To all my friends out there, let me say this to you. That yes, of course, when you and I, when we all pray, yes, of course, for God to save our friends, to save our colleagues. Yes, of course, when they finally decided that they're going to walk with the Lord. Yes, of course, when they come, don't push them back out there in the world. Yes, of course, encourage them, love them, show them love. That's what we should do. Amen. But when they come to the Lord, don't say, well, you know something, I cannot deal with you, I cannot take you. Don't push them back out in the world. Embrace them. Amen. They will make mistakes, but embrace them. Pray for them as what Brother Claver is saying. My God, and yes, my wish this morning as I'm playing this song is that for next week, Saturday, yes, of course, when Brother Claver, and I'm going to ask him to sing this one as well, when Brother Claver, amen, started to sing this song, I want all of those of you out there, brothers and sisters, who are saved by the blood of Jesus Christ, just grab somebody. Yes, because they are all our friends. Grab somebody. Pray with them. Amen. Find someone who is not saved, because this celebration in the park, it is not just about those who are saved. Amen. That would defeat the purpose. It is to get the unsaved, those who are troubled, those who are going through different type of situations. Yes, of course, those are who it is geared for. It is geared for everybody, the saved, the unsaved. Yes, of course, no color matters. It doesn't matter what your color, what island, what country you come from. We are all coming together. Yes, in the presence of the Almighty God. So as the brothers sing this song, yes, of course, just grab somebody. Pray with them. Amen. My God.

0: played a couple of these ministers who will be ministering in the park, that Bush Park. Of course, next week, Saturday, the 4th of July, that's 555 South 3rd Avenue in Mount Vernon. Yes, of course, many other ministers. Yes, they are included. Yes, there are a lot of other ministers who I get to understand are added. And yes, of course, one of them is a young sister. Yes, of course, an anointed sister, Sister Sydney. Yes, of course, she will be in the building as well next week, Saturday. My Lord, let me tell you something. Let me say this to you, the listeners. For those of you who have not, yes, of course, listen to this sister, minister. Let me tell you something. You need to find yourself inside the park because this sister is anointed. Let me tell you something. She is a blessing. And yes, I can tell you that she will really bless your soul. Yes, of course, next week, Saturday in the park. So may God continue to keep his hand around this young sister. My brothers and sisters, I am telling you something, mighty God. There are some young people out there, my God, who are serving God. God is doing so much in their lives. And let me say this. Let me say this as well, that for those of us, for those of you out there who God has called, and yes, of course, you are messing up. Let me tell you something. These young people, God is doing something so special in their lives. My God, I am telling you, they're taking over and they are coming. And I'm telling you, I am so proud of these young people. Amen. And let me say this for those of you who have been, good God, can I go there this afternoon? Yes, I'm going to touch it for a little bit. For those of you who are in ministry for how long, it doesn't matter what part of the ministry you are in. Yes, whether you are a pastor, a bishop, yes, of course, you sing to the glory of God, whatever part you play in the ministry. Let me say this to you. Open the doors for these young people. Open the doors for these young people. Yes, where God can use them. Don't you see them coming and you try to close the doors in their face. Open up the doors. Amen. Open up the doors so they can go ahead and do God's work. My God, I am telling you, I am so proud of this young sister. God bless you, my dear Sister Sydney. Bless you, my dear. Continue to do the work of the Lord. Amen. Bless the God. Bless God this morning. Bless him this morning. Bless the Lord this morning. Let me take the time out to say good morning to Dr. Morgan and Sister Morgan, the Morgans this morning. I want to say good morning to you both. Glory be to God. I get to understand, of course, that your event Sunday night, it was awesome. It was blessed. Amen. To God be the glory. Continue to work for the glory of the Lord. Amen. Glory be to God. And yes, of course, for those of you who are going through this morning, yes, of course, this afternoon, let me remind you, yes, of course, as we are in the Saturday vibes, this Saturday, my God, can I tell you that Jesus is closer to you than you think. Amen. Glory be to God. For those of you who don't know the Lord today, I strongly encourage you to seek him before it is too late. Tomorrow promised to no man. Amen. And God is still extending his grace and his mercy. Somebody just call him up this Saturday afternoon. Amen. My God. Can I tell you? Can I tell you?
1: Well, if you want to talk to Jesus.
0: Brother Andre.
1: See the phone.
0: Revelation. Good afternoon.

0: let me remind somebody this morning. Yes, of course, a lot of folks believe that if you are a child of God, you are not supposed to have a big house. You're not supposed to go on vacations. Yes, of course, you're not supposed to have one wife. My God, you're not supposed to enjoy your blessings. Yes, of course, let me say this to you this morning. God's wish for each and every one of us is that we should prosper. Yes, that is God's desire for us. That does not mean, my brothers and sisters, that you will not go through something. That does not mean that you will not lose everything that you have. My God, my brothers and sisters, so this morning, when God bless you, receive God's blessing where you are able to share it with others as well. Nothing is wrong with you. Yes, if you can take your family on a vacation, and again, as I says, some people believe that when they are blessed, my God, they should not have one wife, they should not have one husband, but they should spread the love. Let me tell you something. God did not bless you for your blessing to become a curse to you. Amen. So when God bless you, continue to walk in God's will. Continue to love your husband. Continue to love your wife and nobody else. Enjoy God's blessing in a godly way. Amen. Bless the name of the Lord. Don't allow your blessing to be a curse. My God, can I just switch a little bit and remind you this morning that God, my God, bless Hezekiah, my God, and it almost turned out to be a curse for him by extending his life. Good God Almighty. So this morning, God is on the phone line this morning. Tell him what you need this morning. Yes, of course, don't be shy this morning. Tell him what you need. Yes, of course, you can be rich financially. Yes, you can be rich in this world. My God, as long as you keep it in line with the Almighty God, nothing is wrong with that this morning.
1: Well, if you want to talk to Jesus,
0: my God.
1: See the phone, yeah?
0: Sister Cross, good afternoon to you.

from the top, London, England, say take it back from the top. And yes, of course, this is a new track from a Prodigal, Can't Buy Out Jesus. So yes, of course, we take it back, of course, from the top. Let me say good morning, good afternoon again to London. Let me say good afternoon to Birmingham, of course, England as well. Good afternoon to you indeed, as I take this one back from the top. Sister Carol, good afternoon to you. Good afternoon indeed. I know you are rocking to this one. Yes, of course, as you continue to celebrate your birthday. Let me say good afternoon goes out to one fireball.

coming from prodigal son, can't buy out Jesus. My God, again, I want to say good morning, of course, to all the listeners. Yes, of course, down there in Jamaica who have it locked at this time. And yes, of course, again, I just want to say good afternoon to those of you up there in Middletown, of course, Connecticut, Hartford, Connecticut. I want to say good afternoon to you as well, to the Peters family. I greet you as, yes, of course, to the Hill family. Yes, of course, I want to say good afternoon, Alton. Good afternoon to you, Sir D. Bless up yourself. Amen. Bless the name of the Lord. And yes, of course, again, yes, of course, to my beautiful wife. Yes, of course, Sister Carol, again, I just want to say happy birthday to you, of course. And as you know, Dede's birthday coming up Tuesday. Yes, of course, Anaya's birthday was yesterday. Everybody continue to celebrate their birthday to the end of the month. Sister Carissa, of course, happy birthday to you. Belated birthday again to you as well. And a big shout out goes out to, of course, Minister Hurd, Sister Lovey from Trinity, the entire Trinity family. Good afternoon to you, Sister Erica, Mother Audrey, the entire family, and most of all, of course, to the man himself, Pastor Curtis Peart, Sister Collette, and of course, to the mother of the church, Mother Peart. Good afternoon to each and every one of you. Yes, of course, to Brother Bailey, Sister Bailey, the entire Peart family, Brother Noel, Sister Shirley, my Lord, the entire family. Yes, of course, Sister Keisha, good afternoon to each and every one of you. As we slow it down just a little bit, my God, it's the gospel ride experience.

0: only one that die and arise. The only one that die and is risen and now sitting on the throne. The only one that die according to prophecy.
1: For me, Jesus
0: is Jesus Christ.

0: We have the medical records to show.
1: Listen, I never lived like I should.
0: What the mighty God has done.
1: Oh,
0: yes, of course, the medical records are there to show our scars. My God, and yes, we are so grateful.
1: Oh, yeah. Yes. I've lived and I've learned. I've made mistakes along the way.
0: Sister Lilith Dale, good afternoon. Welcome.
1: No, I beg for
0: my God, can I just take this one back from the top this morning? And I'm sending this one out to all the folk out there today. My God, who have the scars. Some of you may have the physical scar to show. Some of you, this cause is mental. My God, as I said, for some of us, it is just the medical records that is there. Can I just take this one back from the top, my God, just to talk about the goodness of God, what he has done, where we are coming from today. My God.

0: My God, can I tell you this afternoon, Saints?
1: Really made it a long life.
0: You know, I don't know if I am getting soft.
1: Dark, he was the only spark.
0: But lately, when I just think back of the goodness of God, what he has done
1: never left to please him.
0: For me, I get so emotional. My God. Yes, God, you rescued me.

My Lord, you know, I'm going to say something at this point. You know, as I listen to this song, you know, whenever anyone come to my home and they make a comment concerning this particular thing, I have to share the story. Sister Antoinette, bless you, my dear. God bless you always. Thank you. You know, there is anytime anyone walk into my home, my wife, I've never told my wife this before either, but there's a particular picture of my wife and I. As soon as you walk into my home, it's right there. That's the first picture one will see. And that picture is a picture of my wife and I on our wedding day. And one may look at that picture and figure I was just hugging my wife. But that picture is there for several reasons. And the most important reason why that picture is there, it is there as a reminder for me that even when I could not able to stand on my own, my wife said to me, I am the shoulder that you need. Lean on me. It's the first time she's hearing this because I know she's listening to the program as well. But every time I look at that picture, I said, you were there to hold me up when I could not stand on my own. That was our wedding day. It is there. This car is there to remind me of where I'm coming from and where I am today. Mighty God, and I appreciate you, honey. Love and appreciate you. One may not understand this. And I can tell you this, that I know it's your birthday. Still celebrating your birthday. But let me say this as well, that as a man, as your husband, this is not just me, but I believe it's the hands of God, you know, that has kept me over these 24 years since marriage. 28 years of togetherness. And as I say, the saints of God, the listeners this morning, I can say this to you. When I tell you that a man can be faithful, he can. I can tell you that a woman can be faithful, she can. And that picture is there as a reminder to tell me that, yes, here's a shoulder that held you. Here's a shoulder that is holding you. And every time I look at that picture, I say, God, I thank you that I've always been faithful to my wife, the one who carried me when I could not move. Mighty God.

my God, voice of one Jermaine Edwards. Bless the name of the Lord. And we have just about 4 minutes before we get out of today's program. Of course, the Gospel Ride Experience. And yes, of course, don't forget that on the 10th of July, of course, happening over there in Co-op City, Bronx. Yes, of course, we have Samuel Meadows. Yes, of course, we'll be in the house. My. Yes, of course, the brother will be in the house alongside, of course, Minister Marvia Providence. Yes, of course, Bishop Sean Walker will be in the house. Minister LaWayne will be in the house. And, of course, again, Minister Golda McFarlane will be in the house. What an evening it is going to be. That's Friday, July 10th. Start the weekend right. That's 1 week after the New York All-White Jerk Fest. My Lord, two awesome, powerful weekend. Yes, of course, in the New York City area. So, yes, of course, the place to be in Co-op City, of course, is Co-op City Community Center, which is located at 177 Dreiser Loop. That's Dreiser Loop in Bronx, New York. That's in Co-op City. Yes, of course. And starting time, 7 p.m. You do not want to miss this one at all. And yes, of course, the brother who sang this song, yes, is coming to town. My. Yes, of course. So this one, Samuel Meadows.

0: my Lord. Yes, of course, time is running away. Let me stop that one there because I need to drop this one before I get out of here. And yes, of course, let me just remind you today, of course, that for the fact that you know that you are royalty. Amen. Yes, of course. When you know who you are, you will not allow anyone to pull you down to the level, so to speak. So, yes, of course, the enemy know how to act. And yes, of course, what the enemy wants to do, you to do, my brothers and sisters, yes, of course, is to basically go below who you are. Amen. Go below your standard. Amen. The enemy want to bring you down to his standard. Amen. So, brothers and sisters, the enemy will test you. Yes, the enemy will test you. Yes, of course. And the only reason the enemy want to test you. Minister Fraser, good afternoon. Welcome, my sister. God bless you and your family. The only reason the enemy want to test you. The enemy want you to lose your integrity. The enemy want you to come down to his level. Amen. But hold up your standard. Amen. Maintain your standard of who you are. Because all the enemy want to do is to make sure that he have you. That he have you to his level. You and the enemy have nothing in common. So sometimes some folk come into your life. And when they try to bring you down, they want to bring you down to their level. Yes, and yes, what I'm saying, bring you down to their level, to their level of evilness. Yes, of course, we need to find people where they are, but not in everything. Sometimes when the devil want you to ruin your integrity, ruin who you are, ruin your standard. Yes, ruin your stand in God. They will come rolling. Yes, of course. But today, before I go, I'm saying to you that you must stand. Yes, stand in your integrity. Stand in God. Don't fall down to the level of the enemy. Let me tell you something. A pig will always be a pig. A hog will always be a hog. Yes? So if you want to leave, yes, of course, with your nice, good-looking, nice-dressed self, clean. And if you want to go in the pig pen and go and roll with the pig, you will not come out of that pig pen clean. You will come out maybe even dirtier or worse than what the pig is. So my word to you today, my brothers and sisters, be careful. Be careful. Maintain your integrity. Amen. Glory be to God. Heavenly Father, we thank you. We bless you. We honor you today. Father God, mighty God, we come before you again, O God. On behalf of those, O God Almighty, who are mourning today, O God Almighty. Those who are weak. Those who are discouraged. Mighty God, we place them in your hands today. Those who are sick today, God Almighty, whatever the sickness may be, O God, whether it is spiritual, whether it is mental, whether it is emotional, whether it is physical, whatever it is, God, we bring it before you today, God. Father, you know the heart. You know the thoughts of each and every person in this world, O God Almighty. Even those who are listening to this program now, O God Almighty. You know each person's need right now, dear God Almighty. So, Father God, I pray, O God Almighty, that you will supply their needs today, God. Father God, I pray that you will continue, O God Almighty, to hug them, to uplift your children today. Father God, I pray today, O God Almighty, for the unsaved. I pray, O God Almighty, that you will continue to send your word, O God Almighty. Heavenly Father, through songs, through our word, O God Almighty, through our testimony, through visions, dear God Almighty, you know how to touch your people. So I'm asking you, O God Almighty, to touch your people again, O God. Touch your people one more time, mighty God. Father God, today, mighty God, I come against every form of untimely death. I come against every thoughts of suicide. Today, dear God Almighty, Father God, I speak life over your people. I speak life. I come against the spirit of depression. Oh, God Almighty, among your people today, dear God Almighty, Father, I pray that you will lift up your children today, dear God Almighty. Let them stand and stand in you today, dear God.
1: Father, I thank you for our connecting partners. I thank you for every soul, oh God Almighty, who tune in today, dear God. And Father God, I pray in the name of Jesus Christ that you will keep your hand, children, today, dear God Almighty. Let them stand and stand in you today, dear God. Father, I thank you for our connecting partners. I thank you for every soul, oh God Almighty, who tune in today, dear God. And Father God, I pray in the name of Jesus Christ that you will keep your hands over

And Father God, even for those who are celebrating birthdays today, God, Father God, I give you thanks. Thank you, O God Almighty, for blessing them with this wonderful opportunity. And Father God, for those, O God Almighty, again, who have lost loved ones, Father God, this is their season, a season of mourning. I pray, O God Almighty, that you will stand with them, O God, as you stood with Mary. Be their best friend in this time, O God Almighty. When they say and see that there's no way out, God, you can say, yes, there is a way. Here I am. Father, I put them in your hands right now. In Jesus' mighty name, amen and amen. Glory be to God. Hallelujah. Thank you, Jesus. Hallelujah. This is the song I want to leave you with today. You are royalty. As I says, you don't have to roll in the mud with the pigs because you are who you are. Amen. Hallelujah. You are royalty. Glory be to God.

And yes, of course, the next voice you'll be hearing will be the voice of Sister Karina. Out of GGFM 90.1 down in Jamaica from

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0: Next week, Saturday.
1: Bless my song, now the blessing can't turn down. So may I have a boss, my daddy is the king, so.
0: At Brush Park, 555.
1: Yes,
0: South 3rd Street.
1: My father is a king, so that means I am.
0: Mount Vernon, God bless you.
1: Oh, yeah.
0: And remember tonight up in Mount Vernon.
1: I am a royal, and guess what? I'm with
0: Brother Andre.
1: Way up, I'm
0: Brother Alex Soul.
1: Hey.
0: Blessings to you.

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0: What a celebration! 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
1: It is here again, once more. Brother CJ celebrates his birthday, July the 26th, 2026, at 7 p.m. sharp. We're at Eastwood Manor. That's 30.

0: in a nice one more year on them. Brother CJ celebrating. Make sure to come out and all. It's a go nice.
1: The narrow road, it is the narrow way. It is hard and demanding. It's a hard and demanding way. You know, the way of self-denial and the cross. You know, when the Lord Jesus Christ says, take up my cross and follow, take up your cross and follow me. Yeah? And that is what we strive for. And, you know, when the Lord saves us and we're on that narrow road, and yes, you know, we enter it alone. You can't grab your brother beside you to walk beside you on the narrow road. It is something that it's about you and the Lord, yeah? And yes, it is hard and demanding, but with Christ, you know, he's the one who saves us, and he's the one that will keep us. And if it is that you realize that, oh, you know, you can just do anything that you want, and, you know, you're feeling no guilt, nothing, and you just live the way that you want to live, then, yeah, the broad road, you don't care about the word of the Lord. You just do what you want, and, you know, it's easy and attractive, and, oh, I just do what I want to do. It's all about me. But, you know, the narrow road, it calls for self-denial and the cross. And it is something that you're looking to Christ, and, you know, you desire righteousness. You desire the word of the Lord. And with his help, daily, you are striving. You know, to be perfect, as he says, be perfect as he is perfect, and to be holy as he is holy. And so we strive for that. We strive for that, and we desire that. Yeah? All right, so that is from a devotional by the late John MacArthur. And you can feel free to go to the website, and you can go on the website, Grace to You, and you'll see the books, and you can read it from the website. You know, very good devotional. All right, so the time is now 12:13 p.m. on the 90.1 GGFM, your good gospel station for your everyday living. And I have some nice music lined up here for you. So let's go over to the songs that I have for you. Starting you off with this one, You Gave Me Love by Heritage Singers. Here we go.

0: discover how God can redeem our past and use us in His service on the next Treasure Truth.
1: God took what I was, used it for His glory, and made me a different person.
0: Because God has redeemed us, we're new creations. The old is gone and the new has come. 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
3: His voice, your answer is there.

My name is Gurriel James, and yes, I will be with you on the so yes, welcome, welcome, welcome to you, and to you. I do hope that you are already enjoying the show, so you know the time, 12:30, 1 p.m. Time for you to send your things out. But before we do, here, let's get down to some, you know, some business. So, yes, so it is the month of June, yes, and in this month, yes, so the thing is, this is the month each year when we ask kindly for your financial support, you know, in blessing us, you know, blessing this ministry for us to reach wider and further, and so that many more persons just like you will be able to hear good gospel FM. So yes, we are celebrating 13 years of radio ministry, and you know, we want to reach more. We want more persons to be able to hear us. Don't you want more persons to hear us too, you know, as you are hearing us? And so we're asking for you to bless us financially in this month, you know, as we continue to share the gospel of our Lord and Savior Jesus Christ through this radio ministry. The ways that you can donate at JN Bank, and the account number for the Jamaica National Bank for GTFM, it is 209-417-2105. That is 209-417-2105. So that is the Jamaica National Bank account number. And Zelle, if it is that you're using Zelle, it is 132-133-58019. That is 132-133-58019. So that is for Zelle. You can also use the Cash App, and that is $GFM901. So that is for the Cash App, $GFM901. You can also come by the office. We are located at 40 Top Road, Brownstown. Yes, so you can come by the office and you know, bless us financially. You know, one quoco full basket. I always love to say that. And every mickle make a muckle. Yes. I don't know what a mickle is, but I think it's something. Yeah. You understand? Same like one cuoco. Yeah, why we call it mickle? Anyway. Yes. And, you know, you can also make your checks out to GGFM. So, you know, we thank you for your contributions, your donations throughout the year. And as we continue to move forward, we thank you so much for coming on board with us so that we can reach more people. So thanks to those who have already donated to this cause. And, you know, for those to come, thank you already. Wali pa thanks to uno, enough love and thanks to uno. And may the Lord Jesus Christ continue to bless you. Thank you so much for your financial support. And yes, so if it is that you want to know about the ways that you can donate, you can give me a call and I'll give you the information again, all right? And further down in the show, I will again let you know the information. And we just want to thank you. So thank you. Thanks to everyone who has given, and for those who, you know, you will be given shortly, thank you so much. Thank you. One whole heap of thanks. And yes, you know, together we can reach more people with the gospel of Christ.

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0: reggae pastor, and more artists to be added. 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

0: yep, on them. From the CJ celebrating, make sure to come out and all. It's a good night.
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0: Yeah, this is Rondell, and I'm representing for Brother Lou and ATL Praise.
1: Come on, everybody, open your mouth and worship the Lord. He's worthy of the glory. He deserves the praise today. Come on, everybody, all over the room, open your mouth and worship. Lift your hands and bless him in this place.

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If you can just lift your hands up and worship the Lord, our King and our Savior, the one who died but rose again for us, the one who still intercedes for us. Can the real worshipers show yourself?

who might be in this room, you might be listening, you might be watching, and you'll say, I know we can do it, but it seems like my time has passed. And I want to encourage you, because I was reading the Even Nows in Scripture, and I got to Martha, because her brother Lazarus had died, and he had been dead for 4 days. And Jesus shows up, and she says, Lord, if you had been here, my brother wouldn't have died. But even now,

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1: You are the best DJ for true. We have your back. You sounded like a rock, Brother Lou. We're ready for your talk. It's ATL Praise House, Radical Praise.
2: 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Keep it locked. Don't touch that dial. You don't know. God is good all the
3: time. Brother Lou, make them know say you love God loud, loud and proud.
4: Loud. Hey, Brother Lua, where you get them the tune from? Run that back from the top again. ATL Praise House, Joseph Emmanuel representing. Run it.

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I'm crying, I'm shouting out to you, Lord, and I'm calling, I'm crying, I'm shouting out to you, Lord. You know who this is? This is Jose Hines, and you're listening to the ATL Praise House, linking the world.

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2: Come to give him your worship.

Give him glory, give him glory, give him glory. Hallelujah, hallelujah, hallelujah. For have not I declared that the whole earth shall be filled with my glory? I've spoken and said that the whole creation is groaning, waiting for the adoption of sons. Know in this hour that even as I pierced the side of Adam and caused the bride to come forth, even as I pierced the side of my son and caused the bride to come forth, know that in this hour I'm piercing the nations, that my church, that my house might come forth. Know that in this hour that the church shall become called that which is borderless, for Bethel shall arise in this hour, the place where God is, the place where God arises. Borderlessness shall be the sign of the coming forth of my kingdom. For certainly in places that are uncommon and places that are not called my house shall come the arising of the sign of the Lord, the hand and manifestation of the Almighty God in this hour. For know, my people, that I'm creeping into all of the places of the world, and the nation shall arise and flow into that which is called Bethel. And

Let me look in the eyes of the people around me with a new heart, with a new mind, with your mind, God, and your grace, and your love. And Father, I give you all of the rejection that I felt, every disappointment. I give you every moment that I felt left out. I know you don't leave me out, Lord. Help me never to leave other people out because of how I felt. Oh, Father, open my eyes.

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Lord, let me be one who gives mercy as I have received mercy. I know your word says, God, that you are merciful. And I know that your mercy triumphs over every judgment. Oh God, set me free from judgments. And Lord, I set others free from my judgments. Make us all free, Father. Make us all just like children, innocent. Oh God, make it a brand new day.

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7: 1 o'clock, 2 o'clock, brother Lou Adiman. 3 o'clock, 4 o'clock, him run Satan. 5 o'clock, 6 o'clock, the sword in him, and on him the rum. Fipi the blood pan the nation. Yeah, man, this is Sister Sasha, and you're listening to Praise House with Brother Lou. Keep it locked.

Son, and of the Holy Spirit. The grace of our Lord Jesus Christ, and the love of God, and the communion of the Holy Spirit be with you all, sisters and brothers in Christ. Every one of you who does not renounce all his possession cannot be my disciple. Our gospel reading today is taken from the Gospel of Luke, chapter 14, verses 25 to 43. Great crowds were traveling with Jesus, and he turned and addressed them. If anyone comes to me without hating his father and mother, wife and children, brothers and sisters, and even his own life, he cannot be my disciple. Whoever does not carry his own cross and come after me cannot be my disciple. Which of you, wishing to construct a tower, does not first sit down and calculate the cost, to see if there is enough for its completion? Otherwise, after laying the foundation and finding himself unable to finish the work, the onlookers should laugh at him and say, "This one began to build, but did not have the resources to finish." Or what king marching into a battle will not first sit down and decide whether 10,000 troops he can successfully oppose another king advancing upon him with 20,000 troops? But if not, while he is still far away, he will send a delegation to ask for peace terms. In the same way, every one of you who does not renounce all his possession cannot be my disciple. The Gospel of the Lord. Praise to you, Lord Jesus Christ. Through the words of the Gospel, may our sins today be wiped away. My dear friends, as we listen to the Gospel today,